0: Lindsey Clancy murder trial. Earlier, they told a judge for a second time they could not agree on a verdict for the Massachusetts mother. Defense attorney Kevin Reddington says he doesn't have any expectations.
1: I would have no idea. I mean, that's up to them. It's their stamina, and they're just amazing people.
0: Clancy has admitted to killing her three children, but the defense argues she's not criminally responsible because she suffered from postpartum psychosis. A new hurricane has formed in the Pacific Ocean and could threaten Hawaii. Fox's Jill Nato.
2: Hurricane Lowell is now churning in the Pacific Ocean as a Category 5 storm. It's a few hundred miles south of Hawaii, and it's packing winds up to 160 miles an hour. The National Hurricane Center says the island chain is already feeling swells from the storm.
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0: Rio from Duran Duran on KVIK 104.7, the best of the 70s, 80s, and more. 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And the final American Legion Post 597 Show and Shine Car Show is on Monday, Labor Day, from 5 until 8 at the Elma City Park. Open to all vehicles. There's food, there's drinks, and music by Tim the Music Man as well. 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Dire Straits, Rod Stewart on the way from KVIK.
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7: Low has dipped down to about 68 tonight under mainly clear skies. Winds out of the southeast around 5 miles an hour. Chance for storms tomorrow. High temperatures reach up to 88. Sunshine mixed with clouds at times. Partly cloudy skies tomorrow night. Chance of thunderstorms. Lows dip down to about 69. I'm meteorologist Derek Hite on 104.7 KVIK, right now 79.

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7: Low has dipped down to about 68 tonight under mainly clear skies. Winds out of the southeast around 5 miles an hour. Chance for storms tomorrow. High temperatures reach up to 88. Sunshine mixed with clouds at times. Partly cloudy skies tomorrow night. Chance of thunderstorms. Lows dip down to about 69. I'm meteorologist Derek Hite on 104.7 KVIK. Currently 77.

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1: Fox News, I'm Tom Rigotti. Jury deliberations will continue tomorrow morning in the Lindsey Clancy murder trial. Fox's Brian Yenis reports.
2: The jury of nine women and three men sent a note to the judge saying they are still deadlocked. Judge William Sullivan then read the Tui Rodriguez or dynamite charge, a final instruction urging the jury to reconsider their positions.
1: Clancy's lawyers say she was suffering from postpartum psychosis and are criminally responsible for the deaths of her three young children. The House has failed to pass a proposed constitutional amendment that would cap the number of Supreme Court justices at nine.
3: On this vote, the yeas are 212, the nays are 206, two-thirds not being in the affirmative, the rules are not suspended, and the joint resolution is not agreed to.
1: It was nearly a party-line vote. A two-thirds majority is needed for a constitutional amendment. America's listening to Fox News.
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Golden Words for Friday. Write down the phrase. Here we go. Cresco Wildlife Club's 80th anniversary, September 13th at Gooder Field. There you go. Lots of fun all afternoon on the 13th, 3 p.m. and all afternoon. The yard game's going on, antler toss, clay connect, fishing, golf, and shooting gallery. 4:30, enjoy a meal of slow roasted pork with all the extras. 5:30, desserts. 6 p.m., it's the infamous 40-gun raffle drawing. And at 7:30, it's the movie with showing of Open Season. BYOB, water and coffee are free. Canned soda, $2. Okay, Golden Words this week. Cresco Wildlife Club's 80th anniversary, September 13th at Gooder Field.

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7: Lows level off around 68. Tonight, under mainly clear skies, southeast winds around 5 miles an hour. Sunshine mixed with clouds at times. Tomorrow, chance of thunderstorms, high temperatures reach up to 87. Partly cloudy skies tomorrow night. Chance of thunderstorms. Lows level off around 69. I'm meteorologist Derek Height on 104.7 KVIK. Right now, it's 77 degrees.

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10: Lows level off around 68. Tonight, under mainly clear skies, southeast winds around 5 miles an hour. Sunshine mixed with clouds at times. Tomorrow, chance of thunderstorms. High temperatures reach up to 87. Partly cloudy skies tomorrow night. Chance of thunderstorms. Lows level off around 69. I'm meteorologist Eric Height on 104.7 KVIK. Right now, 75.

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0: Fox News. I'm Carmen Roberts. A mass shooting in downtown Minneapolis with at least 7 people shot, including 2 police officers. The gunman and 2 people died. The officers are listed in stable condition. The judge in the Lindsey Clancy murder trial in Massachusetts sends the jury home for the night after a 5th day of deliberations.
1: Thank you for your time, your commitment to this case. I'm going to ask you to come back tomorrow morning, 9 o'clock. Resume your deliberations.
0: And this after the jury told Judge William Sullivan for a second time that it was deadlocked. Judge told them to give it a final push before declaring a possible mistrial. Clancy is using an insanity defense for killing of her 3 children. And a federal judge blocks President Trump's administration from enforcing his latest executive order limiting birthright citizenship. America's listening to Fox News.
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8: Lows level off around 68 tonight under mainly clear skies, southeast winds around 5 miles an hour. Sunshine mixed with clouds at times tomorrow. Chance of thunderstorms. High temperatures reach up to 87. Partly cloudy skies tomorrow night. Chance of thunderstorms. Lows level off around 69. I'm meteorologist Eric Height on 104.7 KVIK. Right now, 75.

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13: Lows level off around 68 tonight, under mainly clear skies, southeast winds around 5 miles an hour. Sunshine mixed with clouds at times tomorrow. Chance of thunderstorms. High temperatures reach up to 87. Partly cloudy skies tomorrow night. Chance of thunderstorms. Lows level off around 69. I'm meteorologist Eric Height on 104.7 KVIK. Right now, 73.

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1: This is a Fox News alert. I'm Tom Rigotti. A shooting in downtown Minneapolis leaves multiple people injured. Seven victims were rushed to the hospital. One died there. Another died at the scene. As for the gunman,
2: the suspected shooter is deceased, and at this time, it is unknown how he died.
1: Police Sergeant Garrett Pardon adds two officers were injured. He says one has a non-life-threatening wound to the leg. The other is in surgery. Tropical Depression Edward sweeps through eastern Texas after it made landfall Tuesday. Fox Weather's Brandi Campbell is there.
3: The highest wind gust clocked at over 90 miles per hour in Port Arthur, Texas. Power outages quickly rose into the tens of thousands across East Texas, and that issue is ongoing. Edward's flood threat also ramped up.
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9: Lows level off around 68 tonight under mainly clear skies, southeast winds around 5 miles an hour. Sunshine mixed with clouds at times tomorrow. Chance of thunderstorms. High temperatures reach up to 87. Partly cloudy skies tomorrow night. Chance of thunderstorms. Lows level off around 69. I'm meteorologist Eric Height on 104.7 KVIK. Right now, 73.

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11: Low has dipped down to about 68 tonight under partly cloudy skies. Winds out of the southeast around 5 miles an hour. Sunshine mixed with clouds at times again tomorrow. Chance of thunderstorms. High temperatures reach up to 87. Chance of thunderstorms tomorrow night. Low has dipped down to about 69. Partly cloudy. I'm meteorologist Eric Height on 104.7 KVIK. Currently 73.
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0: Fox News. I'm Ted Lindner. Two people are dead, three police officers wounded after a shooting in downtown Minneapolis. Fox's Jill Nato.
1: Police rushed into an apartment building in downtown, hearing gunfire and encountering shooting victims. No word yet on a motive. The FBI and ATF are joining with state and local police to go over the scene and find out more.
0: The gunman is also dead. The two officers injured, one shot in the leg, the other in the stomach. Both are in stable condition. And the jury deliberation is going to continue Thursday morning in the Lindsey Clancy murder trial. Fox's Brian Yenis.
2: The jury of nine women and three men sent a note to the judge saying they are still deadlocked. Judge William Sullivan then read the Tui Rodriguez or Dynamite charge, a final instruction urging the jury to reconsider their positions.
0: Clancy's lawyers say she was suffering from postpartum psychosis and is not criminally responsible. America's listening to Fox News.
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14: Low has dipped down to about 68 tonight under partly cloudy skies. Winds out of the southeast around 5 miles an hour. Sunshine mixed with clouds at times again tomorrow. Chance of thunderstorms. High temperatures reach up to 87. Chance of thunderstorms tomorrow night. Lows dip down to about 69, partly cloudy. I'm meteorologist Eric Height on 104.7 KVIK. Currently 73.

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8: Low is dipped down to about 68 tonight under partly cloudy skies. Winds out of the southeast around 5 miles an hour. Sunshine mixed with clouds at times again tomorrow. Chance of thunderstorms. High temperatures reach up to 87. Chance of thunderstorms tomorrow night. Lows dip down to about 69, partly cloudy. I'm meteorologist Eric Height on 104.7 KVIK. Currently 73.

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1: Fox News, I'm Sue Guzman. A mass shooting at a high rise in Minneapolis tonight. Two people are dead, six injured, including three police officers. The gunman also found dead. Fox 9 Minneapolis reporting that the gunman was being evicted for previously making threatening statements. Jury deliberations will continue Thursday in the Lindsay Clancy murder trial. Fox's Brian Yenis.
2: The jury of nine women and three men sent a note to the judge saying they are still deadlocked. Judge William Sullivan then read the Tui Rodriguez or dynamite charge, a final instruction urging the jury to reconsider their positions.
1: Clancy's lawyers say she's suffering from postpartum psychosis and was not criminally responsible. Texas authorities rescuing dozens of people from stranded cars and homes because of floodwaters from former tropical storm Edward. America's listening to Fox News.
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8: Low is dipped down to about 68 tonight under partly cloudy skies. Winds out of the southeast around 5 miles an hour. Sunshine mixed with clouds at times again tomorrow. Chance of thunderstorms. High temperatures reach up to 87. Chance of thunderstorms tomorrow night. Lows dip down to about 69. Partly cloudy. I'm meteorologist Eric Height on 104.7 KVIK. 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
7: Lows level off around 68 overnight under partly cloudy skies. South winds around 5 miles an hour. A blend of clouds and sun again Thursday. Chance of thunderstorms. Daytime highs approaching 87. Partly cloudy skies Thursday night. Chance of thunderstorms. Lows dip down to about 69. I'm meteorologist Derek Height on 104.7 KVIK. Right now, it's 73 degrees.

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8: Lows level off around 68 overnight under partly cloudy skies, south winds around 5 miles an hour. A blend of clouds and sun again Thursday. Chance of thunderstorms. Daytime highs approaching 87. Partly cloudy skies Thursday night. Chance of thunderstorms. Lows dip down to about 69. I'm meteorologist Eric Height on 104.7 KVIK. Right now, it's 72 degrees.

0: News. I'm Ted Lindner. Two people are dead, three police officers wounded after a shooting in downtown Minneapolis on Wednesday. Fox's Jill Nato.
1: Police rushed into an apartment building in downtown, hearing gunfire and encountering shooting victims. No word yet on a motive. The FBI and ATF are joining with state and local police to go over the scene and find out more.
0: The two officers injured, one was shot in the leg, the other in the stomach, are both in stable condition. The gunman was also found dead. Tropical Depression Edward sweeping through eastern Texas after it made landfall Tuesday. Fox Weather's Brandi Campbell.
2: The highest wind gust clocked at over 90 miles per hour in Port Arthur, Texas. Power outages quickly rose into the tens of thousands across East Texas, and that issue is ongoing. Edward's flood threat also ramped up.
0: Over 50,000 people without power. 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
11: Lows level off around 68 overnight under partly cloudy skies. South winds around 5 miles an hour. A blend of clouds and sun again Thursday. Chance of thunderstorms. Daytime highs approaching 87. Partly cloudy skies Thursday night. Chance of thunderstorms. Lows dip down to about 69. I'm meteorologist Derek Height on 104.7 KVIK. Right now, it's 72 degrees.

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5: Lows level off around 68 overnight under partly cloudy skies. South winds around 5 miles an hour. A blend of clouds and sun again Thursday. Chance of thunderstorms. Daytime highs approaching 87. Partly cloudy skies Thursday night. Chance of thunderstorms. Lows dip down to about 69. I'm meteorologist Eric Height on 104.7 KVIK. Right now, it's 72 degrees.

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2: Lows level off around 68 overnight under partly cloudy skies. Winds out of the south around 5 miles an hour. Sunshine mixed with clouds at times again Thursday. Chance of thunderstorms. High temperatures reach up to 88. Partly cloudy Thursday night. Chance of thunderstorms. Lows around 70. I'm meteorologist Derek Hite on 104.7 KVIK. Right now, it's 72 degrees.

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1: Fox News, I'm Sue Guzman. Police officers among the multiple victims shot in a mass shooting at a high-rise in Minneapolis Wednesday night. Minneapolis Police Chief Bill Peterson.
2: In summary, three individuals have died, including the suspected shooter. Three individuals were injured by gunfire. Three officers were injured, two of them by gunfire.
1: The three officers in stable condition. Fox 9 Minneapolis reporting the gunman was being evicted for previously making alleged threatening statements. Tropical depression Edward sweeping through eastern Texas after it made landfall. Fox Weather's Brandi Campbell.
3: The highest wind gust clocked at over 90 miles per hour in Port Arthur, Texas. Power outages quickly rose into the tens of thousands across east Texas, and that issue is ongoing. Edward's flood threat also ramped up.
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5: Lows level off around 68 overnight under partly cloudy skies. Winds out of the south around 5 miles an hour. Sunshine mixed with clouds at times again Thursday. Chance of thunderstorms. High temperatures reach up to 88. Partly cloudy Thursday night. Chance of thunderstorms. Lows around 70. I'm meteorologist Eric Height on 104.7 KVIK. Right now, it's 72 degrees.

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2: Lows level off around 68 overnight under partly cloudy skies. Winds out of the south around 5 miles an hour. Sunshine mixed with clouds at times again Thursday. Chance of thunderstorms. High temperatures reach up to 88. Partly cloudy Thursday night. Chance of thunderstorms. Lows around 70. I'm meteorologist Eric Height on 104.7 KVIK. Right now, it's 72 degrees.

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0: Fox News, I'm Ted Lindner. Jury deliberation set to continue later today, Thursday, in the Lindsey Clancy murder trial. Fox's Brian Yenis.
1: The jury of nine women and three men sent a note to the judge saying they are still deadlocked. Judge William Sullivan then read the Tui Rodriguez or dynamite charge, a final instruction urging the jury to reconsider their positions.
0: Clancy's lawyers say she was suffering from postpartum psychosis and is not criminally responsible. Two people are dead, three police officers wounded after a shooting in Minneapolis. The gunman also killed.
2: Police rushed into an apartment building in downtown, hearing gunfire and encountering shooting victims. No word yet on a motive. The FBI and ATF are joining with state and local police to go over the scene and find out more.
0: The two officers injured, one shot in the leg, the other in the stomach, in stable condition. 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
5: Lows level off around 68 overnight under partly cloudy skies. Winds out of the south around 5 miles an hour. Sunshine mixed with clouds at times again Thursday. Chance of thunderstorms. High temperatures reach up to 88. Partly cloudy Thursday night. Chance of thunderstorms. Lows around 70. I'm meteorologist Eric Height on 104.7 KVIK. Right now, it's 72 degrees.

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5: Lows level off around 68 overnight under partly cloudy skies. Winds out of the south around 5 miles an hour. Sunshine mixed with clouds at times again Thursday. Chance of thunderstorms. High temperatures reach up to 88. Partly cloudy Thursday night. Chance of thunderstorms. Lows around 70. I'm meteorologist Derek Hite on 104.7 KVIK. Currently, it's 75 degrees.

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I say we can go where we want to, a place where they will never find. 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
1: Fox News, I'm Sue Guzman. The jury in the Lindsay Clancy murder trial trying for a sixth day today to reach a verdict.
2: The jury of nine women and three men sent a note to the judge saying they are still deadlocked. Judge William Sullivan then read the Tui Rodriguez or dynamite charge, a final instruction urging the jury to reconsider their positions. This is the last time the judge can force them to deliberate. If they remain deadlocked, it can end in a mistrial.
1: Fox's Brian Yenis, police officers among the multiple victims shot in a mass shooting at a high-rise in Minneapolis Wednesday night. Minneapolis Police Chief Bill Peterson.
3: In summary, three individuals have died, including the suspected shooter. Three individuals were injured by gunfire. Three officers were injured, two of them by gunfire.
1: Three officers in stable condition. 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
5: Lows level off around 68 overnight under partly cloudy skies. Winds out of the south around 5 miles an hour. Sunshine mixed with clouds at times again Thursday. Chance of thunderstorms. High temperatures reach up to 88. Partly cloudy Thursday night. Chance of thunderstorms. Lows around 70. I'm meteorologist Derek Hite on 104.7 KVIK. Currently, it's 75 degrees.

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4: Sunshine mixed with clouds at times today, with the chance of thunderstorms. Daytime highs approaching 88. Winds out of the south, 5 to 10 miles an hour. Chance of thunderstorms tonight. Lows level off around 70. Partly cloudy skies. Mainly sunny skies tomorrow. Chance of thunderstorms. High temperatures reach up to 90. I'm meteorologist Derek Height on 104.7 KVIK. Currently 75.

0: Fox News. I'm Ted Linder. Jury deliberations going to continue Thursday today in the Lindsey Clancy murder trial. Fox's Brian Yenis.
1: The jury of nine women and three men sent a note to the judge saying they are still deadlocked. Judge William Sullivan then read the Tui Rodriguez or dynamite charge, a final instruction urging the jury to reconsider their positions.
0: Clancy's lawyers say she was suffering from postpartum psychosis and is not criminally responsible. Two people dead and three police officers wounded after a shooting in Minneapolis. The gunman also dead. Fox's Jill Nato.
2: Police rushed into an apartment building in downtown, hearing gunfire and encountering shooting victims. No word yet on a motive. The FBI and ATF are joining with state and local police to go over the scene and find out more.
0: Two of the police officers were shot, one in the leg, one in the stomach, both in stable condition. America's listening to Fox News.
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on. Morning, everybody, and welcome to Thursday, third day of September in 2026. Big Labor Day weekend just around the corner, everybody. Hope you're all making some plans. Looks like maybe a little late. Chance of a shower. Otherwise, yeah, temperature's going to be in the middle 80s. Making some plans. Be safe, everybody. Time to get rolling.

0: Little Hall & Oates here at 104.7 KVAK. Got a birthday today or anniversary? Make sure you call us before 8:40 because that's when we draw. Birthday winner gets to go to Culver's. Anniversary couple, you get to go to Mabe's. All right, some other reason to party here today. National Flag Day. Also, it is Skyscraper Day here today. Appreciating some of the world's tallest buildings. I think probably one of the tallest here is the courthouse in Decorum. Where's your tallest building in your town? Welsh Rarebit Day, saluting a traditional dish, explained simply as melted cheese on bread. A garlic bread with cheese, I would say, huh? A U.S. Bowling League Day for all of you bowlers, and Baby Back Ribs Day. Enjoying some now from the Tiki Bar there this afternoon. Boy, they were awesome again last night. Ribs, delicious. There you go. Some other reasons to party on this Thursday.
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6: Sunshine mixed with clouds at times today with the chance of thunderstorms. Daytime highs approaching 88. Winds out of the south 5 to 10 miles an hour. Chance of thunderstorms tonight. Lows level off around 70. Partly cloudy skies. Mainly sunny skies tomorrow. Chance of thunderstorms. High temperatures reach up to 90. I'm meteorologist Derek Height on 104.7 KVIK. Currently, it's 77 degrees.

tomorrow night, we've got, Decorah football as they will be traveling to Cresco, take on the Cadets, 7:30 right here on 104.7. We got the walk-on Indian game. They're at home with O-line. That'll be on the river, 94.9, 99.1. Turkey Valley football this week. They travel to Janesville. That'll be on the Hawk, 100.5, 7 o'clock. KDI will be covering the South Wenatchee Warriors game at home against North Butler, 7 o'clock, 103.5. And also, we've got Caledonia Rusher Peterson streaming that at 7 o'clock. Hey, don't forget, too, Friday night on the river. It is Friday Night Tailgate with Darren Swenson.

Racing, the first race of the chase at Darlington under the lights. Pre-race show starts at 3 o'clock right here on 104.7. We'll be drawing out those names for the pick winner contest this afternoon.

0: a little bad figure for you there this morning. Well, the Farm Progress Show, day three and the final day, takes place there at Boone. Everything starts at 8 o'clock here today. If you've got a little time, yeah, take the drive down there and enjoy a lot of the new things, new technology, and see some of the yields that are coming out of some of the fields and watch all the equipment work. Again, right there in Boone. Today's the final day. Right now, let's head down to Des Moines to find out what's going on in the world of agriculture.
1: 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I'm Riley Smith. Democratic candidate for Iowa Lieutenant Governor Dave Muhlbauer visited us at the Iowa State Fair to talk about ag policy. We'll have more right after this.
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1: Global wars, supply chain issues, and volatile market prices have created a difficult ag economy across the board. Farmers and producers are searching for solutions that can help them to not only navigate this economy, but improve their financial standing as well. Dave Muhlbauer, the Democratic candidate for Iowa Lieutenant Governor, said the ag economy is critical to the state's entire economy.
3: You know, people are very concerned. I mean, and I farm myself. So, you know, you look at what our commodity prices are today, our input costs, whether it's fuel, fertilizer, equipment, parts, you know, it's a tough go. And people are very concerned about the direction of agriculture. And for Rob and I mean, we know that a strong ag economy means a strong economy for Iowa because that's the backbone of Iowa. So, I mean, we want to hear what people are saying and those concerns. And like I say, I live it every day.
1: Muhlbauer said he and Rob Sand, the Democratic candidate for Iowa governor, just rolled out their Opportunities for All plan, which includes their policy proposals to support Iowa's farm economy.
3: And we had a coalition of 50 different farmers and ag leaders across the state. One of them that was a huge supporter of it was Secretary Vilsack. It truly addresses a lot of our issues in expanding renewable fuels, developing an office for rural prosperity. I mean, really dialing in on our rural communities and our agriculture and what we're doing, you know, in Iowa to not just help us survive, but thrive. And that plan is geared towards doing that in Iowa to boost our overall economy.
1: 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For the World of Agriculture on the Iowa Agribusiness Radio Network, I'm Riley Smith.
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Hamilton. John here at KBAK. Got some John Cafferty and Pink Floyd, and then I'm going to give you the golden words, so make sure you got a piece of paper, pen, or pencil ready. Sort of a long one. 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

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Others

0: Pink Floyd here at 104.7 KBIK. As promised, here's the golden word phrase to win the money coming up here tomorrow for the 21st caller. Cresco Wildlife Club's 80th anniversary, September 13th at Gooder Field. All starts at 3 in the afternoon with all kinds of yard games, antler toss, clay connect, and also fishing, golf, and shooting gallery, and so much more. Fun for the entire family. And then enjoy a meal around 4:30, slow roasted pork and desserts. And 6 o'clock, the 40-gun raffle drawing will take place. Still got a chance to buy a raffle ticket. And then grab some popcorn there around 6:30. Get ready for the big screen showing of Open Season. Ah, man, wander the grounds, see some of the new improvements. By the way, it's a free will donation. 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BYOB, water and coffee and soda will be there. The soda's $2. Again, the phrase to win the money. Better jot this down. 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
7: Sunshine mixed with clouds at times today, with a chance of thunderstorms. Daytime highs approaching 88. Winds out of the south, 5 to 10 miles an hour.

Well, if you attended the Winnesee County Fair there in the 60s and 70s, you remember the ice cream vendor there on the west end of the grandstand, the Ramlo family. We got the history for you. We lost Burnell this week. Ramlo, at the age of 97, his son Randy is going to step in and talk and do a little reminiscing on our Flashback Friday, brought to you by Ellen Dahl.

0: Bob Seger and the Silver Bullet Band this morning up to news time. Well, some pretty good thunder showers rolling through here in northeast Iowa and southeast Minnesota. Looks like it's going to persist here until around 3 here this afternoon. But here in the next hour or two, some pretty intense, and seeing some red showing up on the radar screen. Everything is moving northeast here this morning. It's going to be a warm one here once that sun breaks out this afternoon. Heat index values at 97 expected here today. We'll take a more detailed look at that forecast and right into the Labor Day holiday following our news this hour. 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Here's Darren Swenson.
1: A hearing has been scheduled for later this month regarding an appeal of a decision by the State of Iowa's Conference Realignment Committee. In April, the committee, which was formed after legislation passed in the 2025 General Assembly, determined Decorah and Waverly-Shellrock would be placed in the WAMAC Conference for the 2027-2028 academic year. That decision has been appealed by the WAMAC Conference. The Decorah School District has appealed the committee's decision to place Decorah in the WAMAC. The hearing will be held September 22nd before Iowa Department of Education Director Mackenzie Snow. Decorah has operated as an independent since former Northeast Iowa Conference members Crestwood, New Hampton, and Waukon left for the Upper Iowa Conference, and Charles City joined the North Central Conference following the 2024-2025 school year. Waverly-Shellrock was voted out of the Northeast Iowa Conference after the 2022-2023 academic year. A Canton man has been arrested in connection to an investigation into several burglaries in northern Winnochie County. Authorities say 41-year-old Nathan Gossman was taken into custody Tuesday in Fillmore County after he allegedly stole a truck from a rural farm residence in Winnochie County. The Winnochie County Sheriff's Office says Gossman waived extradition and was transported to the Winnochie County Jail on Wednesday. Authorities say the facts in the case lead them to believe that Gossman was not acting alone. The Winnochie County Sheriff's Office and the Fillmore County Sheriff's Office say they are actively pursuing the additional suspects and are following up on all leads. The Sheriff's Office reminds residents to lock their vehicles and buildings, do not leave keys or valuables inside unattended vehicles, secure farm equipment and other property when possible, be aware of suspicious vehicles or activity around your property, and if you see something suspicious, report it to law enforcement. And a fake business calling itself Divine Auto Sales is operating a website and Facebook page listing cars for sale and claiming that they are in Mabel, Minnesota. Authorities say no such business exists in Mabel or anywhere in Fillmore County. The Fillmore County Sheriff's Office investigators are actively investigating the fraud and are working to have the Facebook page and website taken down. In the meantime, authorities are reminding you to never send payments for goods or services through a wire transfer to someone that you do not know personally. Oftentimes, the recipient is located in a foreign country and cannot be identified. Oftentimes, it's not possible to recover the money sent. It's never a good idea to send payment for an item without seeing that item in person. Online scammers often list items for sale that don't even exist. With news, I'm Darren Swenson.
0: 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Visitation will be today from 5 until 7. There will also be visitation 1 hour before the service at the church on Friday. Hindutic Funeral Home in Cresco is assisting the family. Marie Soblick, 82 of Cresco. Services to Brunel Ramlow, 97 of Decorah, will be held on Friday at 11 at the Decorah Lutheran Church. Visitation begin at 9:45. Helms Funeral Home is assisting the family. Brunel Ramlow, 97 of Decorah. A celebration of life for Alice Swartzoff Brown will be held on Friday at 1 at the Holy Family Hall in Caledonia. Visitation will be 1 hour before the service. Alice Swartzoff Brown. A celebration of life for Alan Big Al Monroe, 81 in Freeport, will be held on Saturday from 10 until 1 at the Oshin Community Center. Helms Funeral Home is assisting the family. Alan Big Al Monroe, 81 in Freeport. Service Sister Dwayne Martins, 88 of Waukon, will be held on Saturday at 11 at the Martin Groff Funeral Home in Waukon. Friends may greet the family beginning at 9 before the service. Dwayne Martins, 88 of Waukon. And Service Sister Francis Fritz Joseph Mossman, 96 of Decorah, will be held on Saturday at 10:30 at the St. Benedict's Catholic Church in Decorah. Visitation will be Friday from 3 until 7 at the church. There will be no visitation on Saturday morning. Helms Funeral Home is handling the arrangements. Francis Fritz Joseph Mossman, 96 of Decorah. 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
2: Fox News, I'm Sue Guzman. Jurors in the Lindsey Clancy murder trial returning to the courtroom this morning to resume deliberations after telling the trial judge yesterday they were unable to reach a verdict.
3: The jury of 9 women and 3 men sent a note to the judge saying they are still deadlocked. Judge William Sullivan then read the Tui Rodriguez or dynamite charge, a final instruction urging the jury to reconsider their positions.
2: Fox's Brian Yenis, Clancy's lawyer, says she was suffering from postpartum psychosis and is not criminally responsible for the deaths of her 3 children. A mass shooting at a high rise in Minneapolis Wednesday night. 2 people dead, 6 injured, including 3 police officers. The gunman also found dead. And a federal judge is blocking the Trump administration from enforcing a new executive order limiting the number of people eligible for birthright citizenship. 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
6: All right, there goes the alarm. Good morning, everybody. A lot of you awake, too, with all the thunder and the lightning going on. Third day of September here in 2026. Going to be a wet start. Showers and thunderstorms, about a 50% chance here this morning. Temperature will be around 88 when the sun breaks out this afternoon. Heat index values near 97 here today. Still a 50% chance of rain tonight. After midnight, low down to 70. Tomorrow, some showers. Mainly, they're saying between 4 and 5 on Friday. And then sunshine, 90. Should be good Friday night, down to 68 degrees. Saturday, sunshine, 87. Partly cloudy overnight. 65. Might see a chance of a shower in the morning on Sunday. 83. Things look good for Labor Day. Partly sunny and 83. Sunrise this morning will take place here at 6:33, and the sun will set tonight at 7:39. Humidity at 83%. Winds are variable this morning at about 6. Radar showing some showers and thunderstorm activity. Activity moving to the northeast. Going to be hanging around here at least for another hour, hour and a half, the way it looks. Little break, and then some sunshine. Right now, 77 degrees here at 6:13 in the morning on a Thursday, everybody. Opening up this hour, a little ZZ Top. Got Twisted Sister right after that. Got a birthday or anniversary? Call us. 8:40 we draw. But two winner goes to Culver's. Anniversary couple gets to go to Mames. I'm Les Oskelson. Now we'll be here in a bit.

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Well, that's what some of the social media comments are about the big boom you might hear at the Crestwood Cresco game coming up here tomorrow night. They got a howitzer cannon. I've been reading about this. I see the Cresco Police Department has also sent out a statement, and it is like this. Community awareness notice regarding Friday night's varsity football game. During the game between Decorah and Crestwood, there will be a howitzer. It's a large cannon that will be used after every cadet score. Cannon can emit a large boom up to 150 decibels. So, I guess make sure you wear ear protection. If you're going to the game or defense for Decorah, yeah, you know what your job is. No cannon fire. Well, we'll see. It's going to be a heck of a game. Again, there tomorrow night, Randy Iverson and Ryan Hogan will be there 7:30. You can listen to it on the radio right here on KVIK. Oh, don't forget, too, Friday night, tailgate. Last week was the inaugural week two, where Darren Swenson reviews our area high school football games. 6 o'clock on the river. Got it? 6 o'clock on the river, 94.9, 99.1. And you can stream that there also anywhere in the world. Anyway, get ready. Could be a little loud. Maybe. We'll have to see. Like I said, it's up to the defense. They're pretty core. Hey, you're going to like our Flashback Friday, everybody. If you grew up in the 50s, 60s, and 70s and went to the Winnesee County Fair on the west end of the grandstand, there was an ice cream stand. Mr. Ramlo. Four generations operated that, of course, ice cream vending location. The ice cream sandwiches. We just lost Brunel Ramlo this week at the age of 97. He was the last operator of that stand of many in the family. And Brunel's son, Randy, is going to visit with us there tomorrow morning at Flashback Friday and give us a little family history. Sad and thoughts and prayers going out there to the Ramlo family. But a little history I want to note here on his day of celebration. Let's see. Oh, today's the final day of the Farm Progress Show. Get up, guys and gals, early here. You can make it. Head on down there. It opens up at 8 o'clock here today. But see all kinds of different colors of machinery, of course, operating in the fields. I understand the corn's coming out at about 20%, but they planted it really, really early. And there's going to be a lot of drone demonstrations going on. And hundreds of ag exhibits and a lot of food booths there, too. You won't go hungry. 8 o'clock. Today is the final day there in Boone. All right. Birthdays, anniversaries, they're rolling in here, too, this morning. It's National Flag Day in Australia. It is Skyscraper Day here today. Tall buildings. Welsh Rarebit Day here today. Traditional dish. Simply melted cheese on bread. Might throw a little garlic in there, too, right? U.S. Bowling League Day here today, as, yes, those fall bowling leagues are starting to form. And baby back ribs here today. Leftovers, yes, I guess, from the tiki bar there last night. They are delicious. I love them. But officially, National Baby Back Ribs Day here today. Enjoy some. There you go. All right, little jitterbug. Gonna wake you up before you go. Go.

0: in before you go-go so I don't miss the bus or miss school. Birthdays here today. We have Rowan Waterbeck celebrating 4 years old. Suzanne Tweet, happy birthday. Rennell Bolson's birthday today out there in Glenwood. Gabrielle Klein, 17. Olivia Opat is 24. Braxton Cole is 8. Isaac Youngblood, 31. Grace Kearns, Bailey Busta, 10 from St. Lucas. Nancy Picker, Shane Burke, Mason Ellsburn, Lila Christensen, and Grace Boland. Happy birthday, guys. You're on the list here early. Anniversaries, Cody and Katie Swinefuss. We have Terry and Jesse Finn. And Will and Courtney Howe, 4 years here today. You're on the list. We've got plenty of room for more names. If you're celebrating, call us. We draw at 840.
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8: Sunshine mixed with clouds at times today with a chance of thunderstorms. Daytime highs approaching 88. Winds out of the south, 5 to 10 miles an hour. Chance of thunderstorms tonight. Lows level off around 70. Partly cloudy skies. Mainly sunny skies tomorrow. Chance of thunderstorms. High temperatures reach up to 90. I'm meteorologist Derek Hite on 104.7 KVIK. Currently, it's 73 degrees.
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0: I guess you could call me anything you want. I've been called a lot worse. Al's fine. Hey, good morning to WFR, the semi rolling on pie. Thumbs up there this morning. And speaking of semis, good morning to the crew down there, boys and gals that are loading the trucks at Fairway this morning. Hey, when you're done and you're hungry and you get to check out, head over to the Haymarket for breakfast there this morning. Yeah, they serve there every Thursday, Friday, Saturday, and Sunday from 7 until 1 o'clock. You can dine in or carry out are available. Some of the selections, the breakfast burrito, a very, very popular one. You won't eat it all, so you'll get a to-go box. I can guarantee you that. The McMarket's really good. My favorite is Happy Hash Browns. Oh, yeah. Hash browns, onions and mushrooms and green peppers and cheese. Mm-mm. And then they got the, of course, famous biscuits and gravy. Lincoln is warming up the grill right now as we speak. Davey, of course, washing glasses, getting ready to serve you. Oh, by the way, if you want lunch there, too, there's burgers and cheeseburgers and California burgers, patty melts. Their BLTs are totally awesome, or just their grilled cheese. Yeah. Oh, yeah. Why not a Bloody Mary there in the morning there, too, all right? Again, open Thursday, Friday, Saturday, and Sunday. From 7 until 1. Oh, they got some music coming in on September 12th here. Next week, everybody. On the 12th, Saturday, LaBarge playing from 3 till 6 at the Haymarket. And then mark your calendars. September 25th, Bruce and Virgil, very popular duo, 6 till 9. Now, that is on a Friday night. What a great way to kick off the weekend. Yeah. All right. Kick off your Thursday here this morning for a great breakfast at the Haymarket. I'm going to have two winners. Who wants to dine at the Haymarket? Two winners. All right. My number is 382-5845. Got a coupon here. Two here. I want two winners. 382-5845. Who wants to go to the Haymarket? These are good anytime. Again, Thursday, Friday, Saturday, or Sunday. All right. You get the first one. Who's this?
1: Roger,
0: and out. You swing by here and pick it up, all right, Roger? See you at the Haymarket for breakfast.
1: All right, will do. Thanks.
0: You bet. All right, you're going to get the second coupon. Who's this?
2: Teresa.
0: Swing in here, Teresa, and pick that up here. We'll see you for breakfast at the Haymarket, all right?
2: Thank you.
0: You bet. Have a great day. Roger and Teresa, winners this morning. Darren Swenson with Sports is next.

0: Uptown Girl. We've got South Winnipeg football on the radio for you coming up here tomorrow night. They're at home against North Butler. That will be on 103.5 KNEI, 7 o'clock kickoff. Pat Wagner and Brad Wild will have the play-by-play. Thanks to Hubden Oil, the Church Associates of Lawler, the Alpha Tap, Mark Smith Electric, Lynch Livestock Companies, along with Paramount Insurance Group, Myers Smith Electric, YouTube Barbecue and Catering, Drilling's All Season Sports, Quick Auto Repair and Sales, The Zipper Deals Autobody, Dietzenbach Financial, Kelmer, Bicker Hardware, and Dave's Collision, to mention a few of the many sponsors. We've also got Turkey Valley football on the radio, too, tomorrow night. They're traveling to Janesville. That'll be on 100.5 The Hawk, 7 o'clock kickoff. Darren Swenson with the call. Thanks to Farmers Mill in front of it, Kachatka Farm Equipment, The Place Sports Bar and Grill, Art Smelling, Ponish Farm Supply, Plotix Locker, Cash Lumber, Bank Iowa Lawler, along with Rochick Plumbing and Heating, Nancy Franzen, Farm Bureau Insurance, Citizen Savings Banks of Fort Spillville and Protovin, Hawkeye Telephone Company, and Green Lawn Lawn Care. And, of course, Decorah football, too. They travel to Cresco to take on the Cadets. 7:30 kickoff. Right here on KBIK, Randy Everson and Ryan Hogan with the call. 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Mentioned a few of the many, many sponsors. Don't forget there, too, at 6, Friday Night Tailgate with Darren Swenson on the river, 94.9 and 99.1. And you can stream all of those games here, too, tomorrow night. Also, I want to mention, too, are going to be covering on our YouTube channel the Rusher-Peterson game as they in Caledonia kick off at 7 o'clock. Greg and Jim Hoshite with the call. All right, here's Darren Swenson with sports.
1: It's week number 2 of the high school football season in Iowa. The North Fayette Valley Tiger Hawks are coming off of a 43-34 win over Independence in week 1. Tiger Hawk coach Justin Hines says special teams were huge in the win.
2: Yeah, we got some good returners, you know, Mason and Kane back there. And the front guys did a really good job of getting on their blocks and staying on their blocks. And if they lost that guy, they went and found someone new. And we just got some creases, and those guys hit it hard. So, the front guys did a really good job, and hopefully they can keep, you know, sticking on their blocks. And same thing, our kickoff team did a really good job. Kendrick's got a huge leg, and he puts it down inside the 5 pretty much every time.
1: NFV will travel to Class 3A 10th-ranked West Delaware tomorrow night. The Key High Hawks went on the road and defeated Tripola 62-28 in Week 1. Coach Chad Winters was happy with his team's performance.
3: All in all, for the first game, it was clean, which is what you want to see. You hope that continues to happen going forward. For the most part, people lined up in the right spots, blocked the right people, ran the right routes, attacked the right gaps on defense, but all in all, pretty happy with what we did.
1: Key High will travel to Easton Valley tomorrow night. It's week number 1 in Minnesota. The Mabel Canton Cougars are coming off of one of their best seasons in school history. Cougar coach Paul Tollefsrud says he hopes the characteristics of last year's team will become pillars of his program.
4: Strong work ethic. That's kind of a staple, and we're going to be a physical team, and that's going to continue. Hopefully our kids understand that's what we want to play Mabel Canton football, and we'll be, you know, ready to play every single week. And that's something that we've kind of pride ourselves on at Mabel Canton, and hopefully we can continue that tradition.
1: The Cougars will open against Grand Meadow on Friday night. The Spring Grove Lions returned just 5 players with significant varsity experience from last year, but Lions coach Cody Moore says the leadership those 5 are providing in practice should pay dividends.
4: The 4 or 5 guys that really got a lot of reps offensively and defensively last year, I've been pleased with the way that they've kind of led the charge. We have 4 seniors
5: And I just like the way that they're bringing our young guys along, just the way they're handling it. It's a positive practice environment.
1: The Lions will open their season traveling to Leroy Ostrander tomorrow night. The Minnesota Gophers will open their season tonight as they host Eastern Illinois. Former Caledonia Prep Ethan Stendel will begin his second season with the Gophers. He says he grew a lot as a football player and a person in his first season in the Twin Cities.
6: Mainly as a football player, I learned how to develop into Big Ten football. It's like more fast and physical, just learn how to get a feel for practice and all that. And then as like a person, I just learned how to like balance school and football, along with like travel and stuff, just balancing all of that and figuring all that out my freshman year.
1: Stendel was asked what his goals are for the upcoming season.
6: I've just set goals to stay on all special teams, grow as a linebacker, and just get on the field as much as possible.
1: Stendel appeared in 11 games last year for the Gophers. That's a look at sports for a Thursday morning. I'm Darren Swenson.
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0: And from Robin, here at Upper Iowa Insurance, have a chance to win a sleeve of golf balls and 18 holes of golf to Silver Springs Golf and Country Club there in Ossian. Well, the race there at Daytona went into overtime as Husqvarna steered that Chevrolet towards the bottom of the lane, but the rear end of the car snapped loose. And then propelled the number 77 Camaro into the outside wall. Eric Jones, Toyota, had nowhere to go. Plowed violently into Husqvarna's car along the wall as Ty Gibbs' Camry spun down the track. All right, Husqvarna's accident set up an overtime. The distance was scheduled 160 laps. How many extra laps did Dewey run? The answer is between 1 and 10. So I'm going to narrow it down here for you right off the bat since I'm in a little bit of a hurry, about 5 minutes before 7. The scheduled race there last weekend was to run 160 laps. But because of that wreck, went into overtime. How many extra laps did we have to run before Ryan Preece picked up his very first win? You give me the answer. Everyone, even if you didn't watch the race, just pick a number between 1 and 10, and you win the golf balls and the golf. All right, here we go. Yeah. Whoops. Yeah. How many extra laps did we run last weekend?
2: Two is too low.
0: All right. It was scheduled 160 laps, but we had to go into overtime because of that wreck. So how many laps did we run extra? Yeah.
2: Six.
0: Is correct. Six. You got the golf and the golf balls. Who's this?
2: Kent.
0: Chance, you said?
2: Yep.
0: Swing by here and pick up your golf balls and your certificate to do some golfing there at Oneota. Chance, what station is your racing station?
2: Hey, K-Lake and West.
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3: Sunshine mixed with clouds at times today, with a chance of thunderstorms. Daytime highs approaching 88. Winds out of the south, 5 to 10 miles an hour. Chance of thunderstorms tonight. Lows level off around 70. Partly cloudy skies. Mainly sunny skies tomorrow. Chance of thunderstorms. High temperatures reach up to 90. I'm meteorologist Eric Kite on 104.7 KVIK. Currently, it's 70 degrees.

0: Homey, not so close. Oh, boy, it is going to be warm in here today. Heat index values in the upper 90s. Looking detailed. Look at that. Hey, I want to mention the golden word phrase for the money coming up here tomorrow is this. Cresco Wildlife Club's 80th anniversary, September 13th at Gooder Field. Fun games for the entire family. Starts at 3 in the afternoon. Nice roast pork meal at 4:30 with desserts. 40-gun raffle drawing at 6 o'clock. Buy a ticket, folks. They got a chance. And then grab some popcorn and enjoy the showing of Open Season. Bring the lawn chairs, bring the blankets, bring the whole family. Free will donation. And again, everybody is invited. Fun for the entire family. Again, September 13th at Gooder Field. Once again, the phrase to win the money, Cresco Wildlife Club's 80th anniversary, September 13th at Gooder Field. Good luck to you there tomorrow. 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Here's Darren Swenson.
1: A hearing has been scheduled for later this month regarding an appeal of a decision by the State of Iowa's Conference Realignment Committee. In April, the committee, which was formed after legislation passed in the 2025 General Assembly, determined Decora and Waverly-Shellrock would be placed in the WAMAC Conference for the 2027-2028 academic year. That decision has been appealed by the WAMAC Conference. The Decora School District has appealed the committee's decision to place Decora in the WAMAC. The hearing will be held September 22nd before Iowa Department of Education Director Mackenzie Snow. Decora has operated as an independent since former Northeast Iowa Conference members Crestwood, New Hampton, and Waukon left for the Upper Iowa Conference, and Charles City joined the North Central Conference following the 2024-2025 school year. Waverly-Shellrock was voted out of the Northeast Iowa Conference after the 2022-2023 academic year. A Canton man has been arrested in connection to an investigation into several burglaries in northern Winnesee County. Authorities say 41-year-old Nathan Gossman was taken into custody Tuesday in Fillmore County after he allegedly stole a truck from a rural farm residence in Winnesee County. The Winnesee County Sheriff's Office says Gossman waived extradition and was transported to the Winnesee County Jail on Wednesday. Authorities say the facts in the case lead them to believe that Gossman was not acting alone. The Winnesee County Sheriff's Office and the Fillmore County Sheriff's Office say they are actively pursuing the additional suspects and are following up on all leads. The Sheriff's Office reminds residents to lock their vehicles and buildings, do not leave keys or valuables inside unattended vehicles, secure farm equipment and other property when possible, be aware of suspicious vehicles or activity around your property, and if you see something suspicious, report it to law enforcement. And a fake business calling itself Divine Auto Sales is operating a website and Facebook page listing cars for sale and claiming that they are in Mabel, Minnesota. Authorities say no such business exists in Mabel or anywhere in Fillmore County. The Fillmore County Sheriff's Office investigators are actively investigating the fraud and are working to have the Facebook page and website taken down. In the meantime, authorities are reminding you to never send payments for goods or services through a wire transfer to someone that you do not know personally. Oftentimes, the recipient is located in a foreign country and cannot be identified. Oftentimes, it's not possible to recover the money sent. It's never a good idea to send payment for an item without seeing that item in person. Online scammers often list items for sale that don't even exist. With news, I'm Darren Swenson.
0: 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Visitation begin at 9:45. Helms Funeral Home is assisting the family. Brunel Ramlow, 97 of Decor. A celebration of life for Alice Swartzoff Brown will be held on Friday at 1 at the Holy Family Hall in Caledonia. Visitation will be 1 hour before the service. Alice Swartzoff Brown. A celebration of life for Alan Big Al Monroe, 81 of Freeport, will be held on Saturday from 10 until 1 at the Ocean Community Center. Helms Funeral Home is assisting the family. Alan Big Al Monroe, 81 of Freeport. Service Sister Dwayne Martins, 88 of Waukon, will be held on Saturday at 11 at the Martin Groff Funeral Home in Waukon. Friends may greet the family beginning at 9 before the service. Dwayne Martins, 88 of Waukon. And Service Sister Francis Fritz Joseph Mossman, 96 of Decorah, will be held on Saturday at 10:30 at the St. Benedict's Catholic Church in Decorah. Visitation will be Friday from 3 until 7 at the church. There will be no visitation on Saturday morning. Helms Funeral Home is handling the arrangements. Francis Fritz Joseph Mossman, 96 of Decorah. 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
2: Fox News, I'm Gian Gelosi. The jury in Lindsey Clancy's murder trial going to resume deliberations for a sixth day. Yesterday, Judge William Sullivan gave them a Tui Rodriguez charge. It's a final warning before a possible mistrial.
3: It instructs the jurors to reconsider their positions and listen carefully to each other. Jurors are reminded another jury may not be better equipped to handle this case, and they're encouraged to reach a unanimous verdict without giving up any honestly held beliefs.
2: That's Fox's Nate Foy. President Trump says the U.S. is ready to attack Iran at any time, but also signals that renewed campaign against Tehran likely won't last long.
4: Treasury Secretary Scott Bessent says the recent strikes were limited. President Trump indicates Iran was trying to rebuild their radar and missile systems and deploy rockets that would have launched mines in the Strait of Hormuz.
2: It's Fox's Madeline Rivera. 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
10: Well, scattered showers, a little thunder shower popping up here, too. We've had a little thunder, a little lightning here this morning. It's going to continue, looks like, here for the next hour or so. Then a little break here with some sunshine. Going to heat things up, 88 degrees. Heat index values, 97 this afternoon. Tonight, still, chance of some rain showers, mainly after midnight. About a 50% chance, low down to 70. Looks like we might see some showers in the afternoon. There's about an hour, they're saying, between 4 and 5. Could see a pop-up shower. Otherwise, sunny and hot, 90 here tomorrow. Heat index values, again, at 99 on Friday. Well, let's hope we can get things cooled off there by Friday night. They're saying lows down to 68. Great for all those football games. Saturday, sunshine, 87. Great for all the college games. Partly cloudy overnight, 65. And then Sunday, might see a shower in the morning. Otherwise, sunshine, 83. And Labor Day, partly sunny and 83. Sunrise this morning took place at 6:33. Sun will set tonight at 7:39. 83% humidity. And winds are variable at this time. 6 scattered showers and a few thunder showers showing up on the radar screen here throughout northeast Iowa and southeast Minnesota. 74 degrees right now at 7:14 in the morning on this third day of September in 2026. Les and Nell sharing the morning with you. And how about some Rod Stewart to kick off this hour?

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1: Magda, did you see these new corduroy pillows?
2: Are they comfortable?
1: I don't know. But they're making headlines.
0: Join us again for another Dad

0: And I do believe that everybody does have a hungry heart. I've really been hungry because I've been, I had my chocolate chip cookie, and I thought that was good. And then we talk about the Haymarket this morning.
1: Now we're all ready for burritos.
0: I can smell the bacon. Lincoln's got it rolling down there on the grill. Davey is all ready to serve. Yeah, a little Bloody Mary maybe with that to breakfast.
1: Ooh,
0: and
1: there you go.
0: A little downer there, too, afterwards. But, yeah.
1: I love it.
0: A beer. Yeah. Anyway.
1: A chaser.
0: Not a downer, yeah.
1: A chaser. I'm like, we're having a downer?
0: It was a downer,
1: like,
0: and it's rushed down the rest of those seeds from the tomatoes.
1: the chaser is for?
0: Yeah.
1: Anyway, I love it. I thought it was just to give you a little extra zippity doodah.
0: A load of the Yale's trucks went over there for breakfast there this morning.
1: You got it.
0: So
1: a good idea.
0: Enjoy it. Yeah, great place to head out. And about last day of the Farm Progress Show, might be a little wet down there, a little muddy in the fields. But if you got a little chance, you can scoot down there real quick. Of course, it will be open until 4 o'clock this afternoon, but the final day of a 3-day wrap of that. Let's see what else we got going on. Oh, hey, don't miss our Flashback Friday. We lost a great icon, Brunell Ramlo, at the age of 97 here this week.
1: Right.
0: And talked with his son, Randy, and he is going to visit with us about the history of the ice cream vendor, the Ramlo family, 4 generations.
1: Wow.
0: If you grew up and
1: That's
0: went
1: incredible.
0: To the Winnipeg County Fair in the 50s, 60s, and 70s, they were located on the east end of the grandstand, making a delicious wafer-type ice cream. They would cut it off, and it would be thick. And
1: like when I visited with them, made to order ice cream sandwiches.
0: Yes,
1: that's
0: incredibly made
1: cool
0: from scratch, and it was a nice, thick, of course, wafer that they had on both sides. And then you had your choice of vanilla, chocolate, or Neapolitan. That was it.
1: Love it.
0: But they would freeze the half gallons together, and then they would cut them with a knife.
1: Yep.
0: And Randy told me jokingly that if they made a mistake, they had to eat it.
1: Oh,
0: but
1: darn.
0: Anyway.
1: Shoot.
0: Anyway, don't miss it, folks.
1: Sounds like a great
0: thing. Icon. We lost him, Brunell Ramlo, the Ramlo family, and the ice cream sandwich. Of course, vendor location there. If you went to the Winnipeg County Fair, all of you that are my age or older and some younger, can remember that. That's going to be fun to reminisce.
1: Good, that'll be awesome.
0: Yes. Well, today in Australia is National Flag Day, Skyscraper Day here today. Some of the tall buildings. Tallest one here, of course, in Decor, I think, is the courthouse, pretty much.
1: Oh, yeah, probably. Yeah.
0: So think about those in your town, tall buildings, besides the crane, of course.
1: Yeah.
0: That,
1: we've
0: is
1: got
0: almost
1: the,
0: equal
1: the
0: with
1: cranes
0: the courthouse.
1: Now. That's pretty cool.
0: Welsh Rarebit Day. It's a traditional dish, I guess, simply with melted cheese on bread.
1: I was going to say, sounds like grilled cheese.
0: Why not throw a little garlic on there, too?
1: Sounds good to me. Yep. I don't know. I love it.
0: U.S. Bowling League Day here today. A lot of course, fall bowling leagues are forming.
1: Yeah.
0: And go ahead and get your team signed up or learn more about it down here at Kingpin, where meatloaf is what's for dinner today, by the way.
1: Meatloaf is
0: Thursday.
1: For dinner.
0: Yeah, and speaking of food, again, ribs. Baby back ribs day here today.
1: That's pretty good
0: stuff.
1: I
0: got some left over from, of course, the Tiki Bar. Well,
1: good job.
0: I bought one and ate that one. And then I bought another because I knew it was baby back ribs day today.
1: Thinking ahead. Good job, Lester.
0: Well, it's pretty much standard routine for me when I go down to get ribs. Bring back an extra.
1: You gotta have a spare.
0: Yeah, exactly. There's always tomorrow.
1: Oh, gosh.
0: All right, birthdays. If you're celebrating, call us right now, 382.
1: Hey, Mike.

0: Well, I asked that question this morning. Why can't we be friends? Do we have to bring out a cannon?
1: Huh? I don't know. It's like a good way to celebrate. I don't
0: part
1: know.
0: Part of the rivalry here.
1: Yeah.
0: Decorah, Waukon, Decorah, Crestwood. It's always been there, and it's there. And I see that the Cresco Police Department has sent out a news release. It reads at the top, Community Awareness Notice Regarding Friday Night's Varsity Football Game.
1: Yep.
0: The game between the Cadets and the Vikings, there's going to be a howitzer, which is a large cannon.
1: Yeah.
0: That will be used after every cadet score. The cannon will emit a large boom up to 150 decibels.
1: Like a firework.
0: And it's going to be loud.
1: Yeah, it'll be loud.
0: It's going to be loud. So if you loud noises bother you, wear the ear protection.
1: That's a good idea.
0: Actually, probably the safest thing is it's up to the defense of Decorah.
1: I'm going to put it
0: in your hands. If you don't want to hear a loud noise, defense, play tough.
1: That'll be kind of fun.
0: Good game. It'll be on,
1: good luck,
0: of course. And you probably hear
1: all of our teams.
0: Maybe a boom there on the radio
1: with
0: Randy and Ryan. We'll see if they jump.
1: Yeah, right.
0: Anyway, have fun, be safe, and good luck there to both teams.
1: Yeah, it should be a great time.
0: You bet. Birthdays. Here we go. Roan Waterbeck, 4 years old here today.
1: And Suzanne Tweet, happy birthday.
0: Out there in Glenwood, Rennell Bolson.
1: And Gabrielle Klein is 17.
0: Olivia Opat, 24.
1: Braxton Cole is 8.
0: Isaac Youngblood, 31.
1: Grace Kearns, happy birthday.
0: Bailey Busta, 10 from St. Lucas.
1: And Nancy Pickar.
0: Shane Burke.
1: And Mason Ellsburns.
0: Lila Christofferson. Christensen.
1: Grace Bolin, happy birthday.
0: And Tim Hageman, anniversaries, Cody and Katie Swinifus.
1: And Terry and Jesse Finn, happy anniversary.
0: And Will and Courtney Howe, 4 years.
1: Good
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1: list.
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7: Sunshine mixed with clouds at times today with a chance of thunderstorms. Daytime highs approaching 88. Winds out of the south, 5 to 10 miles an hour. chance of thunderstorms. Tonight, lows level off around 70, partly cloudy skies. Mainly sunny skies tomorrow. Chance of thunderstorms. High temperatures reach up to 90. I'm meteorologist Derek Height on 104.7 KVIK. Currently, it's 70 degrees.
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9: Coffee kind of makes me nervous when I drink it.

golden words for tomorrow, if you're the 21st caller to win the money, is this. Cresco Wildlife Club's 80th anniversary, September 13th at Gooder Field. Got it? The long one. Jot it down. Good luck to you tomorrow on the Golden Word Contest here at KVIK.

0: Bears up to sports time here this morning. Before we get to Darren, a lot of UTV rides coming up here, everybody, this weekend. The McGregor Hook and Ladder Ride. And that is a fundraiser there for the McGregor Fire Department. Waterville Fire Department's got their big ride. That will be September 12th. Lansing Fire Department ride is September 19th. And then the Mary Lutheran Church ride coming up September 26th. And the LA Communication ride benefiting, of course, the K-9 unit here for Winnesee County and the Winnesee County Fair Board. That's October 17th. Don't have a machine? Well, get on it. 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It's Thursday. 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They'll have it ready to go for you at 277-1555. All right, Darren, your turn.
1: It's week number 2 of the high school football season in Iowa. The North Fayette Valley Tiger Hawks are coming off of a 43-34 win over Independence in week 1. Tiger Hawk coach Justin Hines says special teams were huge in the win.
2: Yeah, we got some good returners, you know, Mason and Kane back there, and the front guys did a really good job of getting on their blocks and staying on their blocks. And if they lost that guy, they went and found someone new. And we just got some creases, and those guys hit it hard. So, the front guys did a really good job, and hopefully they can keep, you know, sticking on their blocks. And same thing, our kickoff team did a really good job. Kendrick's got a huge leg, and he puts it down inside the five pretty much every time.
1: NFV will travel to Class 3A 10th-ranked West Delaware tomorrow night. The Key High Hawks went on the road and defeated Tripola 62-28 in week 1. Coach Chad Winters was happy with his team's performance.
3: All in all, for the first game, it was clean, which is what you want to see. You hope that continues to happen going forward. For the most part, people lined up in the right spots, blocked the right people, ran the right routes, attacked the right gaps on defense. But all in all, pretty happy with what we did.
1: Key High will travel to Easton Valley tomorrow night. It's week number 1 in Minnesota. The Mabel Canton Cougars are coming off of one of their best seasons in school history. Cougar coach Paul Tollefsrud says he hopes the characteristics of last year's team will become pillars of his program.
4: Strong work ethic. That's kind of a staple, and we're going to be a physical team. And that's going to continue. Hopefully our kids understand that's what we want to play Mabel Canton football, and we'll be, you know, ready to play every single week. And that's something that we've, you know, kind of pride ourselves on at Mabel Canton, and hopefully we can continue that tradition.
1: The Cougars will open against Grand Meadow on Friday night. The Spring Grove Lions returned just 5 players with significant varsity experience from last year, but Lions coach Cody Moore says the leadership those 5 are providing in practice should pay dividends.
5: The 4 or 5 guys that really got a lot of reps offensively and defensively last year, I've been pleased with the way that they've kind of led the charge. We have 4 seniors, and I just like the way that they're bringing our young guys along, just the way they're handling it. It's a positive practice environment.
1: The Lions will open their season traveling to Leroy Ostrander tomorrow night. The Minnesota Gophers will open their season tonight as they host Eastern Illinois. Former Caledonia Prep Ethan Stendel will begin his second season with the Gophers. He says he grew a lot as a football player and a person in his first season in the Twin Cities.
6: Mainly as a football player, I learned how to develop into Big Ten football, it's like more fast and physical. Just learn how to get a feel for practice and all that. And then as like a person, I just learned how to like balance school and football along with like travel and stuff, just balancing all of that and figuring all that out my freshman year.
1: Stendel was asked what his goals are for the upcoming season.
6: I've just set goals to stay on all special teams, grow as a linebacker, and just get on the field as much as possible.
1: Stendel appeared in 11 games last year for the Gophers. That's a look at sports for a Thursday morning. I'm Darren Swenson.
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0: Doobie Brothers, Johnny Grove, 753. Let's get a look at the early corner of the markets here today. 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I've got Dustin Guy here back from the Farm Progress Show. Busy, busy, final day today, and a lot of things to be seen and crops around here. I was just talking with Joel Nelson here, which we're going to talk with here too in a bit. Man, they look good around here. Everything nice and green. Another nice shower here today. Can't complain.
1: Absolutely. Things are turning quick. A lot of chopping getting done. Beans starting to fill out, and corn starting to head into getting ready to harvest here after a little while. So things are looking good.
0: Yeah, some of the corn coming out down at the Farm Progress Show at about 18-19%. I know they planted it, though, really, really early. But ahead of the game, and, yeah, even some leaves falling off and trees turning color already. We're a little ahead of the game as far as I'm concerned. But
1: we're exceptionally ahead of the game. Been seeing some ears dropping already.
0: Yep, I don't want to complain. We are blessed. Okay, hey, let's see how things are shaping up here for this Thursday morning.
1: Absolutely. Corn price action down 13 to 14 so far this morning. Futures rounded out yesterday with midday gains 1 to 2 cents. Open interest was up a little bit. Early this morning, Russia's President Putin stated there was a chance of a peace deal with Ukraine. Outside markets being the main driver so far this morning. EIA data showing previous week of ethanol production at 1.1 million barrels per day, down slightly. Stocks saw a bit of a draw as well. USDA will be out with export sales data this morning looking for net cancellations of 200,000 metric tons and some sales of 200,000 for a wash. Allendale producer survey estimates U.S. corn yield at 178.7, puts production at 15.8 billion bushels. Over in soybeans, the market looking at a pullback as well. 13 to 15 cents to the downside, pressure coming from double-digit losses in corn and 20 to 3-cent losses in wheat, 20 to 30-cent losses in wheat, rather. Futures ended a back-and-forth trade yesterday, down 4 to 7 cents in the front months. USDA saw a private sale of 200,000 metric tons to China. Export sales data looking sideways as well. Allendale's estimate for U.S. crop bean, U.S. bean crop, 52.6 bushels to the acre, according to the producer survey. Puts production at just over 4.5 billion. Over in livestock, whole cattle complex under pressure yet again from a mountain of news and imports. Feeder cattle market approached nine-month lows on Wednesday, with pressure hitting the cattle market from all sides. Mexican cattle coming into the country after the long border shutdown. Beef being imported as fast as it can to take advantage of the 90-day tariff relief. Cash lower, futures expected lower. Box beef down $1.92 yesterday. Lean hogs cut out, taking it on the chin again, down $2.28. Cash is expected higher as we close out the week. Futures will like the trade mix today. Tom Moore, give us a call at 563-776-6002. This is Dustin Guy with PCI Advisory Services on KVIK.
0: Thank you, Dustin. Enjoy the day.
1: 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Thank you.
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1: 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Round bales, first crop, 75 a ton. Second crop, 40 to 115. Third crop, 30 to 120. Fourth crop, 65 to 75. Some grass round bales brought 30 to 125 a ton. Hay and straw auction, of course, every Wednesday, 1 o'clock at the Fort Atkinson Hay Auction Grounds. 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
2: 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And bulls, 185 to 212. The top consigners in the beef part of the auction, Neil Kylo of Zumbrota, Darvin Brook of Winona, Andrew Mueller of Lewiston, B&C Family Farms, Wyckoff, Corey Rebosch of Goodhue, Harlan Larson, Winona, LA Farms at Adams, Merv's 41 at Nicaragua, Wisconsin, Dave Hooper, Ellsworth, Wisconsin, Miller, View Lawn, Angus Mabel, Bart Hoven of Zumbrota, and Josh Harris at Rochester. Top Holstein steers in the auction, Pat Oldendyke, Lime Springs, Speedling Grainer, Kellogg, Four Way Farms, Adam, Ranicky of Franklin, Shonsburg Farms, Caledonia, John Walterman of Adams, Jack's 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Zecking, Spring Grove, Bart Hoven of Zumbrota, and the top cows in the auction, MK Farms at Celo, Iowa, Leslie Kelch at New Albion, Coal Packer at Kellogg. Keep in mind, Friday sale coming up. We'll get started right at 9 o'clock in the morning on them baby calves, going to the dairy cattle, stock cows. Got a really nice lineup of feeder cattle for the auction tomorrow. Then we'll finish up today on the market cows and bulls. And keep in mind now, 1 week from tomorrow, that'll be September 11th, is our customer appreciation barbecue sale, kick off the fall season. 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

0: minutes of the news time. Apologize, it's 8:03. 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Yes, the Euro, of course, Palace food truck is going to be open here today. 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And my neighbors are saying, hey, who did your landscaping? Well, last week, my good friends from the Fort Atkinson Nursery did so. My neighbors are checking it out. 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If you want to have the same results there from your neighbors, get a hold of the Fort Atkinson Nursery folks there. Their number to call is 419-4803. They'll do ongoing maintenance if you wish, and heck, it'll look nice year-round. Fort Atkinson Nursery with the pledge, the American Legion Riders.
1: I pledge allegiance to the flag of the United States of America, and to the republic for which it stands, one nation, under God, indivisible, with liberty and justice for all.
0: All right, news this hour brought to you by CUSB, Jim's Appliance, J.W. Kitchens, Decor, Waukon, Decor Heating and Plumbing, and Mark's Jewelry in St. Lucas. Here's Darren Swenson.
2: A hearing has been scheduled for later this month regarding an appeal of a decision by the State of Iowa's Conference Realignment Committee. In April, the committee, which was formed after legislation passed in the 2025 General Assembly, determined Decorah and Waverly-Shellrock would be placed in the WAMAC Conference for the 2027-2028 academic year. That decision has been appealed by the WAMAC Conference. The Decorah School District has appealed the committee's decision to place Decorah in the WAMAC. The hearing will be held September 22nd before Iowa Department of Education Director Mackenzie Snow. Decorah has operated as an independent since former Northeast Iowa Conference members Crestwood, New Hampton, and Waukon left for the Upper Iowa Conference, and Charles City joined the North Central Conference following the 2024-2025 school year. Waverly-Shellrock was voted out of the Northeast Iowa Conference after the 2022-2023 academic year. A Canton man has been arrested in connection to an investigation into several burglaries in northern Winnesee County. Authorities say 41-year-old Nathan Gossman was taken into custody Tuesday in Fillmore County after he allegedly stole the truck from a rural farm residence in Winnesee County. The Winnesee County Sheriff's Office says Gossman waived extradition and was transported to the Winnesee County Jail on Wednesday. Authorities say the facts in the case lead them to believe that Gossman was not acting alone. The Winnesee County Sheriff's Office and the Fillmore County Sheriff's Office say they are actively pursuing the additional suspects and are following up on all leads. The Sheriff's Office reminds residents to lock their vehicles and buildings, do not leave keys or valuables inside unattended vehicles, secure farm equipment and other property when possible, be aware of suspicious vehicles or activity around your property, and if you see something suspicious, report it to law enforcement. And a fake business calling itself Divine Auto Sales is operating a website and Facebook page listing cars for sale and claiming that they are in Mabel, Minnesota. Authorities say no such business exists in Mabel or anywhere in Fillmore County. Fillmore County Sheriff's Office investigators are actively investigating the fraud and are working to have the Facebook page and website taken down. In the meantime, authorities are reminding you to never send payments for goods or services through a wire transfer to someone that you do not know personally. Oftentimes, the recipient is located in a foreign country and cannot be identified. Oftentimes, it's not possible to recover the money sent. It's never a good idea to send payment for an item without seeing that item in person. Online scammers often list items for sale that don't even exist. With news, I'm Darren Swanson.
0: 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Services to Brunel Ramlow, 97 of Decor, will be held on Friday at 11 at the Decor Lutheran Church. Visitation begin at 9:45. Helms Funeral Home is assisting the family. Brunel Ramlow, 97 of Decor. A celebration of life for Alice Swartzoff Brown will be held on Friday at 1 at the Holy Family Hall in Caledonia. Visitation will be 1 hour before the service. Alice Swartzoff Brown. A celebration of life for Alan Big Al Monroe, 81 of Freeport, will be out on Saturday from 10 until 1 at the Oshin Community Center. Helms Funeral Home is assisting the family. Alan Big Al Monroe, 81 of Freeport. Services to Dwayne Martins, 88 of Waukon, will be out on Saturday at 11 at the Martin Groff Funeral Home in Waukon. 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Dwayne Martins, 88 of Waukon. And services for Francis Fritz Joseph Mossman, 96 of Decorah, will be held on Saturday at 10:30 at the St. Benedict's Catholic Church in Decorah. Visitation will be Friday from 3 until 7 at the church. There will be no visitation on Saturday morning. Helms Funeral Home is handling the arrangements. Francis Fritz Joseph Mossman, 96 of Decorah. 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
3: News. I'm Therese Crowley. Minneapolis mayor praising the police still struggling from defunding. Three officers injured responding to an active shooter at a high-rise apartment who shot seven people in all. Two civilian victims died. The gunman shot himself after police responded.
4: I can't emphasize enough how dangerous this situation was and how heroic our officers were in their response.
3: Mayor Jacob Frey. The Lindsay Clancy jurors back for day six of deliberations after telling Judge Sullivan a second time they were unable to reach a verdict. He applied the so-called dynamite charge, telling them no jury is as qualified to find the right verdict and if the mother was in control when she killed her three children. Heartbroken family in Greensboro, North Carolina. Their 13-year-old Caden, a picture of health, collapsed and died of cardiac arrest at football practice. 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
0: 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Open Monday through Saturday from 11 till 8. Closed on Sundays. Monday, it is Burger Day, 25% off. It's Taco Tuesday, 25% off. 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Well, we've got a 50% chance of some showers here today until around maybe 2 o'clock. And then again tonight, mixed in there. Yeah, some sunshine's going to steam things up. 88 are expected high. Heat index values as high as 97 here today, down to 70 here tonight. Some showers, mainly, they're saying between 4 and 5 tomorrow afternoon. And that'll make the football fields a little damp. Temperature will be around 90. And heat index value is going to be hot. 99 there tomorrow. And then down to 68 overnight. Sunny on Saturday, 87. Mostly sunny on Sunday. You might see a shower pop up in the morning, but 83. And then Labor Day, Monday, partly sunny and 83 degrees. Winds are variable at about 6 miles per hour. We're seeing scattered showers on the screen earlier this morning. Maybe while you're sleeping, you probably heard it. A little thunder and lightning. 74 degrees right now at 8:15 in the morning. Water cooler question is coming your way next.

0: New name on the birthday list, Marion Langford from West Union. We caught up with you.
1: Happy birthday.
0: Well, walk of life, that makes me think that you're probably going to wear out a pair of socks or more than one. Did you see this new guy out of South Carolina? He has collected more than 2,000 pairs of socks, and he's hoping to make it an official world record. He's retired, firefighter and paramedic. It's not Steve Vanderbrink. It's, just to let you know, it's
1: Steve might have a sock collection we don't know about.
0: No, this is Daryl Parker. He's from North Augusta. And he started in his collection after receiving socks, you know, during Father's Day and Christmas and birthdays and anniversaries and other collections to his pile. His grandchildren are suggesting that he go for the Guinness World Record. The current record is 1,531 pair. By a TV anchor in Philadelphia, Jim Conovan. Parker plans to keep collecting through the end of the year before submitting his sock stash for official verification.
1: Are we talking like general tube socks? Are we talking fun socks? Or is it some certain kind of sock?
0: I think just plain old socks.
1: Okay.
0: Yep. And the socks then will be given away, I guess, to local shelters.
1: Homeless shelters. They say that homeless shelters, that's one of the top things needed.
0: Well, Mr. Parker,
1: new people,
0: has obviously never seen my underwear drawer. That's all I can say. I just can't throw away a pair.
1: Why not?
0: I don't know.
1: Oh, my gosh. Are you being serious?
0: Yeah.
1: You need to weed out your underwear drawer, Lester?
0: I got a couple of you. Put them on, and the elastic's so bad, they just fall right off.
1: Well, they've fallen off, then they're already halfway in the garbage can. Throw them away.
0: I have a lot of socks, too, but not 2,000 pair.
1: 2,000 pair, that's a lot of socks.
0: Anyway.
1: Wow.
0: All right. Water cooler question.
1: Now we've all learned something new about Les.
0: Yeah.
1: Every day in its adventure, you know, Lester.
0: Two drawers of underwear.
1: Oh my gosh. There's only 7 days a week.
0: Yeah, they're little drawers, though, not real drawers. I got my drawers in my drawers. Yeah, anyway.
1: You got your little drawers in the little drawers. Yeah. I like it. Yeah. That's good.
0: Well, I should take a picture. Some of them got some pretty cool designs on them back in the
1: day.
0: Superman ones.
1: We all have a good picture in our head. We're doing good.
0: Move on to the water cooler question. Brought to you by our good friend, Dr. David Gehling, right there in Collins Drive on the west side of Decorah, right past Casey's. And a great parking lot to, of course, accommodate you when you make an appointment there,
1: parking.
0: Folks. And don't put up with that discomfort.
1: For sure.
0: You know, no matter where it is on your body, Dr. David Gehling can get it adjusted and make you feel good here for the big Labor Day weekend. Just make an appointment. His number to call is 382-0700. And he and his staff wants to wish everyone, of course, a very, very safe.
1: Yes, absolutely.
0: Labor Day weekend.
1: Take care.
0: The end of summer. All right. Two-thirds of us do this at least 1 hour a week. What is that?
1: Okay. Struggle to clip their toenails, do grocery shopping, actually work, read, talk to a friend, brushing and flossing your teeth, planning your weekend, wondering why you had kids, playing video games or being on social media, sitting down and having a meal with the family, and texting.
0: I thought of another one.
1: Oh, okay.
0: Walking the dog.
1: Only an hour?
0: Well,
1: a whole week?
0: You're on the block for me. That would be it. Thank goodness I don't have a dog.
1: Linus would not get along with that very well.
0: Do you talk to your dog?
1: Absolutely. No one else listens to me besides him.
0: I see there's a new study that talking to your dog, it's a person that will give you some good well-being if you do talk to your dog.
1: Yeah, you bet. That's why I'm so well-adjusted.
0: Does your dog talk back?
1: Sometimes.
0: Oh, my. You better seek help immediately. The answer, video games.
1: An hour a week?
0: Two-thirds of us do this at least an hour a week, play video games. I do not.
1: That's
0: do you?
1: No, I don't play video games. I'm not a gamer. Never have been.
0: Nope. All right, here's our question for today. A survey of doctors found that the three things that cause the most household accidents are chainsaws. I know. Did that Monday.
1: I was going to say you just
0: No injury, just knocked me down. The tree did. Hot soup. and these. What are they?
1: Chainsaws, hot soup.
0: Yeah.
1: Are the top of the list?
0: Three, yeah.
1: What are you people doing with your soup? My gosh.
0: Survey really? Found that the three things that cause the most household accidents are chainsaws, hot soup, and these. What are they? Or what is it? Things that cause accidents in your home. All right, think about that. Maybe somebody moving in. Number to call is 382.
1: That accident is a future accident, I think.
0: Or an accident to happen.
1: Oh, my gosh.
0: How's that book coming?
1: Oh, God.
0: Somebody asked me about that up at Donnie Marie's.
1: They're really kind of getting
0: Janelle
1: after
0: really
1: you.
0: Is Janelle writing a book? I said, she should.
1: I should be, yeah. I'll be your ghostwriter. You and I can both make a little money off this
0: deal. It would be a
1: deal.
0: Bestseller, let me tell you. Yeah, good morning. Got an answer.
1: In some circles.
2: Hi, listen, Janelle. This is Michelle. How are you guys?
0: Hey, great.
2: Grabbing food out of the oven and having the pan accidentally hit your arm.
0: Oh, my. All right. Taking food out of the oven. We got it, Michelle.
2: That's happened to me. So,
0: yep. Well, be careful. Thanks.
1: Yeah, for sure.
2: Okay.
0: Yep.
2: Have a good day.
0: Yep, you too. Good morning. Accidents there in the household. Hello?
1: Nobody's there.
0: No.
3: Stairs?
0: Oh, stairs.
1: Oh, the stairs.
0: Oh, yeah, there we go. Stairs. Yep. Yeah. He just picked himself up off the bottom of the stairwell, I think, probably. Thank goodness. I think he's okay. He was able
1: to
0: speak. Yeah.
1: Chime in.
0: Yeah.
4: What? How about kitchen knife?
1: Oh, yeah, the kitchen knife.
0: Kitchen knife, yep.
1: Yeah.
0: Yep. What else happens in accidents in the home?
5: Tripping over toys.
0: Oh, okay. Yeah. Yep. A survey of doctors found that the three things that cause the most household accidents are why would you have a chainsaw in the house? But anyway.
1: It's a great question. Yeah. I mean, it's a legitimate question.
0: Well, I guess if you're going through a divorce, you just split everything in half.
1: Here's
0: half of the couch is yours. Half of the dining table is yours.
1: Very Solomon-like.
0: You can have a half a chair.
1: Huh.
0: Yeah, anyway, I don't know. Chainsaw, hot soup, and what else?
4: Tripping over a rug.
0: Rugs. I have that issue a little bit.
1: Because you drag your feet?
0: Yes. Why, have you noticed?
1: Yeah, I have. I do the same thing.
0: Yeah, good morning.
1: So you have to have rugs that stay
4: mopping.
1: On the ground.
0: Mopping.
1: Oh, dear.
0: Yep.
1: That's why I don't do it.
0: Good morning.
4: Good morning. Slipping on a rug.
1: Yep.
0: Oh, yeah.
1: Rugs are dangerous.
0: How about taking out the garbage?
1: Yeah.
0: Right?
1: It can happen. I mean, bad things can happen with the garbage.
0: Three things that cause household accidents. Here's another caller. Yes.
6: Tripping over a race car engine in the dark.
0: Oh.
1: Oh, boy.
0: Yeah, good morning.
7: Hey, Les?
0: Yeah.
7: This is Dennis at Decoro Auto Body.
0: Yeah. Hey, Dennis, you're on the radio.
7: Oh,
0: no, that's okay.
1: That's okay.
0: That's all right. Oh.
1: You got an answer for our question?
7: Hey, we got that door panel in.
0: Oh. Okay, that's his answer. Door panel. We got her, Dennis.
1: Thanks, Dennis.
0: All right. See ya.
7: Yep. See ya. Bye.
0: Yeah. He has no clue. But put that down.
1: I think we know what they're listening to at Decora.
0: Door panel.
1: We're putting it down.
0: Yeah.
1: Absolutely.
0: Could be.
1: We won't know why tomorrow. I'm going to look at him like, what are you talking about?
0: Door might have hit him in the head there, I think, or something. Good morning.
1: I think you need to take a radio out there.
8: Drinking in the bottom half of the bottle of Crown.
0: Oh.
1: What happened to the bottom half?
0: Taking a shot of Crown. Yeah.
1: Okay.
0: I guess. Yeah, good morning.
1: Maybe already this morning.
9: Yes, missing that last step on stairs.
0: Yeah, we got that one. We're going to run down the answers. I'm going to take this call, and then we'll run down the answers that we've got. Yeah, go ahead. Repeat. Try again.
1: They must be driving into a bad spot.
9: Moving furniture.
1: Oh, moving furniture.
0: Oh, moving furniture.
1: Sure,
0: we got it.
1: Yep, that'll do it.
0: Yep. They're driving. I can tell that. Good morning.
4: How about a step stool or ladder?
0: Oh, yeah, good answer. Yep. KVIK.
3: How about slipping in the shower?
1: Oh, yeah, don't do that.
0: Yep. Or slipping on the roof. You know, cleaning out those eave troughs. Here's the question. No.
1: Okay, good.
0: I put gutter covers on now. Took care of that. Thank you, Lifetime. Save me.
1: Well,
0: my life, maybe. A survey of doctors found that these three things that cause household accidents, chainsaws, hot soup, and these.
1: And someone moving in, grabbing food out of a hot oven and burning yourself. The stairs, just stairs in general. A kitchen knife, tripping over toys, rugs, mopping, taking out the garbage, tripping on the race car parts in the living room, a door panel, taking a shot of Crown, moving furniture, a step stool or a ladder, and slipping in the shower, or just general roof accidents.
0: Got another answer?
10: Accident.
0: Hello?
10: Got another answer.
3: Accident.
0: What the heck was that? A rat. I don't know. Sounded like a rat. I don't know. Yeah, good morning. You got better call pest control.
4: Forgetting birth control.
0: Oh. Good one. Man, she put some...
1: Wow, you guys are like right on the stick today.
0: She put some thought into that. Just like, you know, I said moving in. I guess we could say moving out, too. Yeah.
1: That's where you need the chainsaw in the house.
0: Yeah, good morning.
11: Yeah, Les, household poisoning, ingesting chemicals.
1: Oh, yeah.
0: Oh, yeah. All right. All right, we're going to end on that one.
1: That's a good one to end on, I think, before this gets any farther unhinged.
0: Good
1: Don't
0: job,
1: forget
0: everybody.
1: About your door panel.
0: Come up with another answer. Get it to us by now going to the Les Adele Facebook page.
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17: Chance for storms today. Otherwise, a mix of clouds and sun. Highs level off around 88. Southerly winds 5 to 10 miles an hour. Partly cloudy skies again tonight. Chance of thunderstorms. Lows level off around 70. Lots of sunshine tomorrow. Chance of thunderstorms. High temperatures reach up to 90. I'm meteorologist Eric Height on 104.7 KVIK. Right now, it's 68 degrees.
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0: 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Let's head down the street and visit with Jerry Wise at Wise GMC. Jerry, good morning.
1: Good morning and happy Thursday, everyone. It's almost a weekend again.
0: You bet. And, oh, man, we've got a lot of football folks, and we'll run down our local games. But go ahead, Jerry, give us a little rundown.
1: It's getting to be my favorite time of year, Les. The Decorah Viking football team will be at Cresco. Both teams have a 1-0 record. Decorah beat Waukon 26-14 last week, and Cresco beat MFL 50-0. The game time will be 7:30, Les.
0: Hey, I want to mention there, too, for all of you heading over to that game, the Cresco Police Department set out a little flyer here. It's titled this Community Awareness Notice Regarding Friday Night's Varsity Football Game at Cresco. I understand that the cadets, when they make a touchdown, they're going to be firing off a large howitzer cannon, and it is 150 decibels. It's a pretty large boom. So, get ready or wear your ear protection, or I guess most importantly, we'll see how good the defense is for Decorah, right?
1: Hopefully we won't be hearing that cannon go off too much, Les, but we got to get them Decorah Vikings to hold them with their defense. Yeah. But I also wanted to let people know that the South Winneshiek Warriors will be at home against North Butler this weekend, and Waukon will host the Owine Huskies. Iowa State and UNI all open their seasons this weekend. At noon, the Iowa State Cyclones versus Southeast Missouri State. Even though the Iowa State Cyclones lost their coach and 55 players to the porthole, Les, which 16 of them were returning starters, they will still be a 29.5-point favorite in this game, which will be televised on ESPN+. Then at 3:15, the Iowa Hawkeyes will be taking on Northern Illinois Huskies. Iowa is a 31.5-point favorite in this one, and this game can be seen on the Big Ten Network. Your UNI Panthers are on at 6 o'clock. They will be traveling to Eastern Washington. This game will be televised also on ESPN+, and the Panthers are a 6.5-point underdog. But we got to get back to Caitlin Clark and the WNBA. Everybody knows they're on break. But Caitlin Clark and the U.S. team will be playing tomorrow morning against China at 7:15 a.m. on TNT, Les.
0: Hey, I want to back up to college football. We've got all three of the colleges, of course, on the radio if you're not near a TV. The Iowa State games this year will be on, of course, again, 103.5 KNEI. Iowa Hawkeyes on the Hawk on 100.5. And then we got you and I, of course, there on the River. So we got you covered there. And I do want to mention here, too, backing way up here to our Friday night high school football. Don't miss the Darren Swenson Friday night tailgate. And thank you for your sponsorship along with Kingpin Entertainment and Perry Novak Electric Solar. That's at 6 until 7 o'clock. And he previews all of our area high school teams and talks to their coaches. Last week was their first week, and I'll tell you what, people are talking about it. It's on the River, 94.9 and 99.1. So thanks to Darren, and thanks to your sponsorship.
1: That should be a great show. Everybody will be tuning in. I think that one will gain some serious momentum there, and people will love listening to Darren in sports. And then, Les, I was also going to tell you, by the time we talk next Thursday, there will be an NFL game already in the books. We will have a Super Bowl rematch as the New England Patriots travel to Seattle to take on the Seahawks. That's this coming Wednesday at 7:20. The NFL game, New England at Seattle. What? 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
0: Jerry, are you working Monday?
1: I am working Monday. No, I'm not working Monday.
0: I wanted to catch it. It worked. Perfect.
1: Absolutely not, Les. No chance at all.
0: Labor Day, everybody have a safe one, and you too there, Jerry. Give us the phrase that pays.
1: Make the wise choice. We are professional grade.

0: There you go, Mr. Van Halen, this morning here at 104.7 Classic Hits, KVAK, Dancing in the Streets. I'm sort of dancing
1: seems
0: here
1: dangerous.
0: With our... Yeah, you got to be
1: a
0: little careful.
1: I don't know. That lady just drove through the intersection, didn't even have her hands on the steering wheel. So, you know, I'm just saying, don't go dancing in the street. You're going to get run over.
0: Yeah. Pay attention when you cross the streets.
1: Please.
0: Boy, a lot of construction is still going on all around the area.
1: Yeah, it says utility work, road closed ahead, going west on College Drive. Are they doing the fiber today up there? Is that what's happening? Or?
0: I think that's, right behind our back street back here. That's all closed off, too.
1: Oh, it is?
0: Yeah. What is that? Maine
1: is the one just to the south of us.
0: I see
1: here.
0: That's all blocked off too, both sides. So, like I said, be careful. Be careful.
1: Yeah, for sure. Wow.
0: Hey, I want to mention again on our Flashback Friday, Randy Ramlo, son of the late Brunell Ramlo, who passed away at the age of
1: 97. What an incredible guy, too. I read his obituary yesterday. If you haven't had a chance to, I would suggest it. It's so great.
0: Four generations. If you grew up here in Winnesee County and went to the Winnesee County Fair, you know what I'm talking about. The, of course, ice cream sandwich that they made there on the west end of the grandstand. And then I learned from talking with Randy, not only did they do the Winnesee County Fair, started way back in the 50s, 60s, and the 70s. But they also went to the steam engine days.
1: Right. Anyway, how cool is that?
0: Hey, you're going
1: to
0: learn about it.
1: Check my
0: folks.
1: Mabel book and see if we have mentioned it in there. I'll see if I can do that before tomorrow morning.
0: And Randy told me that when the kids helped, they ate their mistakes.
1: that's the best part of food service.
0: If their grandfather or father. Yeah. If the piece wasn't, because it was a waiver was 3x4.
1: Yeah,
0: I remember that about 3x4 or 4x4. But we'll find out when Randy talks to us. And then they put at least an inch or more of ice cream between these
1: two wafers,
0: and they're really good.
1: I mean, they don't make ice cream sandwiches
0: like that anymore. I'm hoping the grandkids will pick it up.
1: I think that'd be a great idea.
0: I think Randy said that they still have the ice chest that where they stored the ice cream.
1: That thing had to have been pretty cold, because if you're slicing ice cream like that, you have to do it when it's cold or it's going to be just a mushy blip.
0: So if you're my age or a little older or a little younger, folks, tune in.
1: Yeah.
0: A little remembrance.
1: A good flashback.
0: Winnesee County Fair. All right, birthdays. We've got Rowan Waterback, 4.
1: And Suzanne Tweet, happy birthday.
0: Rennell Bolson.
1: And Gabrielle Klein is 17.
0: Olivia Opat.
1: And Braxton Cole is 8.
0: Isaac Youngblood.
1: And Grace Kearns.
0: Bailey Busta, 10.
1: And Nancy Pickar, happy birthday.
0: Shane Burke.
1: Mason Ellsburns.
0: Lila Christensen.
1: And Grace Boleyn.
0: Tim Hageman.
1: And I think you have the last
0: one. Oh, Mary Langrick. Mary Langrick from West Union 42.
1: And we're going to send Braxton Cole off to Culver's. You get me the address, I'll mail that out to you.
0: All right, anniversaries. Cody and Katie Swanifus.
1: And Terry and Jesse Finn, happy anniversary.
0: And Will and Courtney Howe, 4 years.
1: And we're going to send Cody and Kate Swanifus off to Mabes there, too. Get me the address, I'll mail that out.
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0: Aerosmith this morning here at 104.7 KVAK. We're going to head out to the Kurokawa Sock here in just a minute or two or three and visit with Larry. But I've got time here right now to give you the golden words. Jot it down. It's a long one. Be the 21st caller and give us correctly as I give it to you. You win the money, $104.70. We do it every Friday. All right, here's the phrase. Ready? Cresco Wildlife Club's 80th anniversary, September 13th at Gooder Field. All right, hopefully you got that. All the fun begins with all kinds of games for the entire family at 3 in the afternoon. And then they got a roasted pork meal at 4:30, followed by desserts. And then they're going to have the big 40-gun raffle drawing. And then grab some popcorn and get ready at 7:30 for the big screen showing of Open Season. 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Everyone is invited. 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BYOB, water and coffee will be free. And they'll have canned sodas there for $2. 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
6: Sunshine mixed with clouds at times today, with a slight chance of thunderstorms. High temperatures reach up to 88. Winds out of the south, 5 to 10 miles an hour. Partly cloudy skies again tonight. Chance of thunderstorms. Lows dip down to about 70. Chance for storms tomorrow. Daytime highs approaching 90. Mainly clear. I'm meteorologist Eric Height on 104.7 KVIK. Right now, it's 70 degrees.
0: All right, a little sunshine poking through that cloud cover after some light rain showers that we had here earlier this morning at around 5 o'clock, 4 o'clock, a little thunder, a little lightning. Now the sun poking through. Folks, let's head out to Decorah Kawasaki and visit with Larry Halber here this morning. Good morning, Larry.
7: Good morning, Les. How you doing?
0: I'm doing great, and things are looking great there at Decorah Kawasaki, filled with all kinds of lawnmowers and trailers, and you've got UTVs, ATVs, you've got chainsaws, you've got lawn garden equipment, you got motorcycles. I tell you what, you probably saw that. You were at the Farm Progress Show, weren't you?
7: Yeah, I went down on Tuesday. It was really a good show, a nice crowd, a little warm, but, you know, we drank a little more water, you know.
0: Yep.
7: But it was a good show down there. Technology was just out of this world, you know, a chance to see some of the demonstrations, some of the equipment. And I can honestly say I went to a couple different booths, but I got a chance to stand next to the big quad track that Case IH had on there, because I used to sell that stuff, and also the big 10 series combine, you know, touching $1 million. I never thought in my life I'd ever see brand new farm equipment touch $1 million, you know, but a lot of technology. Those tractors do just about anything but cook your meal, you know, so a lot of stuff in there. But yeah, it was fun to go down and just see all the companies that are down there well represented.
0: Yeah, it's amazing as to how technology has changed so much. I know that I stepped into one of the tractors. They were giving me a little demonstration here a week or so, and out at the implement store. And I mean, it's totally changed from when I had the Synchro, of course, tractor. You know, everything's just automatic. Flip of a finger, changing gears and everything.
7: Oh, yeah. Then they had a line down there of the old Oliver tractors, Minneapolis Moline, the Alice Chalmers, John Deere's. They had different areas, you know, where they had the old tractors. And, of course, a lot of people still like cooking that stuff. That stuff way back when was built fabulous. But this new stuff really lets guys, they can take care of a lot more acres on a lot less people with all this stuff, you know. So that's just technology. That's where ag industry is going, and, you know, to do the best job that they can.
0: Well, today's the final day. All wraps up at 4 o'clock. I understand that attendance has been good, and the weather has been fairly good here, too. Well, I'll tell you what, y'all get to come back to work.
7: Yes. We got some stuff here I wanted to talk about today,
0: sure.
7: Les, you know, but yeah, mowing's still with us, but I got a little different mower I want to talk about this morning. We got in a Cub Cadet. It's a CC800 is the model, so it's a walk behind, self-propelled. It's got caster wheels on the front. This is a 33-inch side discharge deck, 5-speed transmission. It's got your larger drive wheels on the back, so you can get through a lot of different terrain. Side discharge, like I mentioned, 344 cc. Engine on it, 3-year warranty, electric start. If you want something that'll walk behind commercial mower, this is really a top of the line one. Come in and take a look at it. If you got some fences that you wanted to get underneath and mow, if you wanted to get on close to some stuff, maybe little side hills, you know, whether with town or rather on the farm, you know, this thing would work in a lot of different applications. You got a price on that right now at $22.99. That's over a $3,500 mower when it's out there. So this is one of the holdovers that we have. So if you haven't had a chance to come in, take a look at it, you know, the walk-behinds, the big commercial ones, you know, are more popular than what you think in a lot of areas. So if you're looking for something like that, stop in, definitely take a look at it. And then, you know, the riding season's here. You know, we talked many weeks about all the rides that are coming up, you know. But
0: right.
7: I got a Ridge down here. This is the top-of-the-line one I want to talk about. I got a few of them down here. This is a Ridge KWT 1000 Ranch Edition. So the Ranch Edition is the top-of-the-line for the Kawasaki Ridge. This got an ebony red black. It's a beautiful color. 30-inch tires. This has got the Garmin in it. Got the radio speakers. This has got your forward and reverse cameras. So you can see where you're going forward and see where you're going back and up. Got a winch on the front. It's got the deluxe two-tone interior, brown interior, just beautiful. 4x4, the heavy-duty CVT, high-low reverse transmission, mag wheels, dump box, just loaded machine. That machine lists out for $34,969. We're going to knock off $3,500 on this, Les.
0: Wow.
7: Take it on to $31,469. So if somebody wants to trade into a Ridge, you know, that's taken into consideration some of the programs. And I want to mention, too, of the different programs that we have to offer for this month. You know, and a lot of different people ask me, what do you got going on for specials? So Kawasaki offers a direct to us a military discount. So if you're military, we definitely honor that. That's on any products at all that we sell here, especially on the Kawasaki utility vehicles. Got a farm discount. So if you farm, draw some income off the farm commuter, we got an extra discount for that depending on which model it is. We got a return customer discount. So if you're currently a Kawasaki owner and you come back and want to trade, we have a return customer return discount allowance. And then also the fourth one is we got a Kawasaki street discount. So you can come in here and you can get extra discounts anywhere from $500 up to $2,000 off. In addition to that, number five, we can offer financing as low as 2.9%. And that's also through Kawasaki. So we've got five good things to work with if people qualify. And you can stack them up one at a time as you want to. So come in and definitely see us and see what we can put together for you.
0: Hey, you got a sixth one. Less.
7: Less. Oh, okay.
0: Yeah.
7: You will not discount.
0: You will not buy for less than anywhere at Takara Kawasaki. You got the best prices. Yeah.
7: Okay, we'll put that in our heading.
0: Well, you got the best prices around, folks. So.
7: Yeah, I like it. So.
0: Now, there's a lot of rides coming up here, too. This week, I've got the McGregor Fire Department Hook and Ladder Ride. Waterville is coming up here on the 12th of September. The Lansing Fire Department, big ride, fun ride. That is going to be on the 19th. Marion Lutheran Church Ride on the 26th. Kicking it forward there in West Union, October 11th. And then we've got, of course, on the docket here to the LA Communications Ride to benefit the K-9 unit here in Winnesha County and the Winnesha County Fair Board. That's October 17th. So, hey, get a machine, and you've got new and used ones there for them to check out. All right, what else we got?
7: I got one leftover list.
0: Okay.
7: So, you know, there's somebody who's looking for a farm machine, a good work machine. Maybe it's a third, fourth, or fifth machine for the farm, something you really beat around. I just traded in a 2010 Kawasaki, a 950. This is a 4010 diesel. So it's got your double seat, so it's a trans. So that's got the heavy-duty 4x4 drive. It's got your high-low drive transmission. Kawasaki diesel engines have been around for a long, long, long, long time. Just a lot of local trade-in, and we'll go ahead and move this right away. So I'm going to put the price on it. The first one that comes along, $39.95. That's a lot of machine for that. So for $39.95, whoever's looking for a good hard work machine, if it's your first one, if it's the one that you need to put on some of the other farms just to do work, pick rock. Run people around, do chores, whatever. They're just a handy machine. So got that one machine I wanted to put on special for the use side of it, so don't miss out on it if you're looking for one like that.
0: Yeah, the hunting season, folks, get a lot of hunters out there. Great vehicles there to go out into the outdoors and get into the hunting season and have a lot of family adventure there, too, and memories.
7: That'll be coming up.
0: Yes, yes. Trailers, you've got a bunch. Enclosed and open.
7: I do. And so I got some more new ones ordered, some enclosed trailers, you know, for different sizes. Leaning a little bit more towards the 14 and the 16 footers, you know, with a little extra height, you know, so people can go ahead and drive their side-by-sides in there and haul them around, of course, in an enclosed trailer, plus whatever else, you know, you want to haul in there. And, of course, Bear Tracker trailers. I just got in a couple new ones in a 12-foot and a 10-foot. And this with a folding ramp, mag wheels, tongue jack, heavy-duty electrical wiring, and, of course, welding. That's just hard to beat. They use certified welders to put all that stuff together. Any guy that knows how to weld, you go in there and take a look at those welds, and they are perfect. You don't see any spots in them, any little air bubbles, anything like that. They really do a good job with it. And, of course, that's what holds them trailers together when you have good welding like that. So they take a lot of stress. So Got a lot of models. I've always got stuff in order coming in, so be sure to stop in and see myself or Julian, and we'll sure be glad to help anybody out.
0: And one more thing, we better talk about motorcycles. This is probably beginning now the best riding time of the season here in the fall.
7: It is, Les. We got a nice selection here, some used ones. There have been a number of them going out the door, but, you know, pay attention to our website. You know, we got a lot of different dirt bikes in here. We just got done selling a Suzuki dirt bike here. Got to go out by before this weekend to a young guy. So road bikes, on-off, got a nice lineup of used ones here about any flavor you want and any model. So we'll stop in, take a look at what we got, or just look at our website. And we got a lot of good financing offers on those, too, for people that want to come in and probably just take a year or two to pay it off. So ask us about those details as well.
0: All right. If you've never been to Takuro Kawasaki, you're going to be amazed of all the product that they have there to show you and give you a little demonstration there, too. It's right next to McDonald's restaurant. There are folks, too, and Fist Farm and Home Stores.
7: We're much easier to get at, too, Les.
0: Yeah, you're on the
7: road's open on our site, so it's a lot easier to get to it.
0: You're on the south side of Highway 9 where the pavement and the work is done. They're working on the course north side now as we speak, but check it out, Takuro Kawasaki. Thanks for the visit, Larry, and we'll talk to you
7: my pleasure.
0: Next week.

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1: This is the opening market report for Wednesday on the Iowa Agribusiness Radio Network. I'm Mark Magnuson. Joined today by Aaron Teal of AgMarket.net for the opening market discussion. Aaron, what's happening with the trade in the grains?
2: Right now we're seeing some selling in the grain markets. We see corn's down 5 cents or so. Beans are down 14. Wheat is down about 5 cents in the Chicago contract, and then the Kansas City contract down around 8 or 9 cents. So I think we're just seeing some selling pressure. The funds have built a really big net long position. There's rumors of them being a record net long in some of the grains and in corn. And so with just the way that it's been roaring higher and seeing a lot of buying, it's not a surprise to see a little bit of selling pressure and maybe a step back here today.
1: So to that point, Aaron, when we see a day like yesterday when things are moving to the upside in a significant manner, then it's pretty natural to see a turnaround like this today, isn't it?
2: Yeah, absolutely. I think that it is. It's typical to see the market goes up and down, and when we've seen as much volatility and explosion higher, it's not a surprise to see us pull back a little bit here and maybe see some profit taking from the funds and from managed money.
1: So, Aaron, when you think back to the last couple of days, is it mostly the wheat story and the war story that is driving things as far as the market is concerned on the grain side?
2: Yeah, I think that's definitely been a major contributing factor.
1: That was Aaron Teal with AgMarket.net. We will have a check of the numbers next.
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1: December corn down 6 1/4 at 5.39 3/4. November soybeans down 15 3/4 at 13.02. October soybean meal down 6.30 at 3.39.40. October soybean oil down $1 at 71.45. Chicago wheat down 8.5 at 7.74. Minneapolis wheat is up 16 cents at 7.55. Kansas City hard red wheat up 5.5 at 8.25 3/4. December oats down 1 3/4 at 3.79 3/4. On the Merck, October live cattle down 75 cents at 2.11.33. September feeder cattle up $1.23 at 3.21.58. October lean hogs up 68 cents at 84.33. October pork cutout unchanged at 107.28. Class 3 milk down 6 cents at 16.28. This has been a check of the opening markets on the Iowa Agribusiness Radio Network.
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0: And, well, almost detoured, not really, but right down next to our friends at Scooter's Coffee, our friends at Red Roxy Quilt Company. Good morning. I've got Jess Radisky in the studio. Good, what is it, Thursday?
10: It is Thursday.
0: And welcome back.
10: And I think it's September.
0: I think it's September. Yeah, that happened. So here we are. It is totally crazy pants, but we are actually 3 days into the month of September already.
10: 3 days already.
0: Yeah, you bet.
10: I'm not here for the pumpkin spice yet, but...
0: Okay, well, when it's 80-some degrees outside, it's hard to kind of feel that, too.
10: Heat warnings for next couple of days,
0: that's
10: right?
0: That's what I hear.
10: I don't know. I'm extend summer all... As it's, long as we can.
0: Yeah, sure. And that's okay, too, I guess. I'm not quite ready for cold yet either.
10: No.
0: But, so what do we have going on down at Red Roxy? You guys are moving into a new month, which usually means new classes and new sales and things.
10: So let's talk first about getting into this lovely hobby. And it was actually brought up, Nell, that maybe we should complimentary let you take beginning quilting. This was Jan's.
0: This was Jan's idea.
10: So take it up with Jan.
0: Okay, Jan. Thanks a lot.
10: Christina and I both said, Nell is a very, very busy lady. So,
0: and Kavy's listening right now going, you're not taking up another thing. I will.
10: But we
0: have. Very sweet, though.
10: You could talk, you could talk about
0: it,
10: how great
0: absolutely.
10: The class is.
0: Yeah, it would be a fun class.
10: But anyways, we have our next session of beginning quilting starting on, it's going to be a Tuesday evening class.
0: Yep.
10: So it's a 4 o'clock start time. We can be a little, work with that start time to your schedule as well. But it's 4 Tuesdays starting on September 22nd. So September 22nd, 29th, and then the first 2 Tuesdays in October. So, of course, all those details are on our website.
0: On the website.
10: Go to
0: and
10: Red
0: you can
10: Roxy.
0: Sign up there as well.
10: Yes. Go to redroxyquiltco.com and click on the calendar and you can get signed up and see the details there. So it is a great class, start
0: sure.
10: to finish of learning how to quilt.
0: And I'm guessing this is not like the quilting classes my mother and I used to have in the sewing room at her house, frantically trying to get things ready for the county fair, right? I mean, so this is, you get to work on very nice equipment that you guys also sell right there in the shop and see yeah, how it can really be done.
10: That's the great thing too, is you do not have to have a sewing machine. You can use one of our machines. You can use our supplies and truly see if this is a hobby that, I want to get into and move forward with. So, otherwise, it is also trade-in month with Bernina.
0: So if you've been thinking.
10: I know. If you've been, maybe you've been struggling with your current machine. Maybe you've had it in the back of your mind that I want to upgrade.
0: Right.
10: Let's switch. So trade in today.
0: Very cool.
10: And it's basically we're offering up to 25% off on any trade. So, I mean, you could go to that box store, buy a $100 machine and trade it in for, you know, thousands of dollars off.
0: So, I mean, you could if that's what you really wanted to do,
10: So trade in month, it's usually a good month for machines when we do the trade in month, because that also means then that we get some really good trades in on machines. And right now we're actually really low on trade in machines. So I would love to actually have a supply
0: a little selection
10: of some trade-ins as well. So, and just a reminder that we have, I was actually in Costco the other day and they have another brand's, you know, machine there for, I think it was $180. And I'm like, or for $20 more, you can come to Red Roxy, get in a machine from us for $199 and you have the service, you have someone you can call, you have a lesson with that machine. You're not walking out of a box store thinking, what?
0: Now I have to put all this together myself.
10: I don't know.
0: My teeny,
10: I didn't get
0: tiny
10: a lesson
0: screwdriver
10: on threading it.
0: Yeah, right.
10: What is a bobbin? I mean, a lot of people call them bobbers, but they're actually
0: bobbins.
10: No,
0: that'd be fishing. Yeah, that'd be fishing.
10: Wrong hobby.
0: Yep. Exactly. But there too, if you also, when you're talking trade-in machines, if you're talking about coming and shopping those, a lot of these people that are trading in are your true sewists, artists who are upgrading to the next Cadillac up the line, right? And, and so what they've traded in is an extremely nice machine that is going to be
10: absolutely like
0: at
10: one time this was a top of the line machine that these people are trading in. But we also have this month the hot buy, Bernina calls them, is actually the entry level Bernina.
0: Okay.
10: So we have Burnett, which is the the beginners, the lower models, but the Bernina 325 is the entry level to Bernina, and that's on sale right now for $999. So that's also a great price.
0: Great start too.
10: And we have financing, 0% financing that we can offer for 6, 12, 18 months. So stop in. Stop in 7 days a week minus this coming Monday. Give us a day.
0: We're not laboring on Labor Day.
10: Yes. So, open 7 days a week at our beautiful location at 804 Short Street.
0: Which you can drive directly there unless you're coming from Highway 9. And then there's like a little thing.
10: Yeah, just follow the signs. Shout out to Letterworks for getting us, getting the signage set up.
0: And taken care of.
10: If you were used to the detour to get to the other side of Highway 9, it's just the opposite.
0: It is. So isn't that something, how that works, right?
10: It's still easy. And
0: it's
10: if you're still
0: easy.
10: Questioning, it is right on our homepage, the detour. So
0: got it.
10: Stop in and see us. Check out. I'm so blessed with a wonderful staff.
0: You do.
10: Come on in and we can get you hooked up with any of your sewing and quilting needs.
0: You got it. Thanks, Jess. We'll see you next week.
10: Sounds good.
11: Sunshine mixed with clouds at times today with a slight chance of thunderstorms. High temperatures reach up to 88. Winds out of the south, 5 to 10 miles an hour. Partly cloudy skies again tonight. Chance of thunderstorms. Lows dip down to about 70. Chance for storms tomorrow. Daytime highs approaching 90. Mainly clear. I'm meteorologist Eric Height on 104.7 KVIK. Currently, it's 72 degrees.
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1: Like an Easter bonnet, you mean?
4: No, like an Easter bonnet. 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
1: That would be really uncomfortable.
4: No, but it's like this
1: a bonnet?
4: Silk hat thing. Yeah, it's not an Easter bonnet. No,
1: I can't say that I've ever seen one.
4: Well, that's because you don't have any hair to cover up and protect.
1: That's true.
4: Just saying.
1: A bonnet.
4: I'll show you a picture of it.
1: Hmm.
4: But it's not like an Easter bonnet.
1: Good morning.
9: Good morning. How about a nightcap or hairnet?
1: Oh.
4: Yeah, see, okay. Yeah. Thanks, Turtle. We can now explain it to Les. It's a nightcap. It's not a bonnet or an Easter bonnet, but it's pretty much the same thing.
1: The only nightcap I would have would be that shot of Crown Royal, probably. But
4: there's that kind of nightcap, too.
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6: Sunshine mixed with clouds at times today with a slight chance of thunderstorms. High temperatures reach up to 88. Winds out of the south, 5 to 10 miles an hour. Partly cloudy skies again tonight. Chance of thunderstorms. Lows dip down to about 70. Chance for storms tomorrow. Daytime highs approaching 90. Mainly clear. I'm meteorologist Eric Hite on 104.7 KVIK. Currently, it's 72 degrees.
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1: With this information update, I'm Darren Swenson. The Iowa Department of Transportation says crews have made tremendous progress on the new bridge over the Mississippi River between Lansing and DeSoto. Is it possible the bridge could open ahead of schedule? The question was asked of Clayton Burke of the Iowa Department of Transportation.
2: Right now, the best we can say is that we're working as fast as we can, and there's still a lot of construction left to happen. And in that construction, we still don't know if something's going to go wrong or if things will continue going as well as they have been. So we're sticking with spring of 2027 until we get an updated schedule from Cramer, because they're in charge of the schedule. They know what's possible.
1: The cement was recently poured onto the deck of the bridge. Burke says the contractor, Cramer North America, is one of the main reasons the project is ahead of schedule. Burke says they've been working 7 days a week, 10 hours a day on the bridge. Burke adds the weather has been favorable as well. With this information update, I'm Darren Swenson.
3: News. I'm Therese Crowley. Maybe one last time for this Lindsey Clancy jury. Back for day six of murder deliberations with Judge Sullivan's new charge to work through their deadlock.
4: It instructs the jurors to reconsider their positions and listen carefully to each other. Jurors are reminded another jury may not be better equipped to handle this case, and they're encouraged to reach a unanimous verdict without giving up any honestly held beliefs.
3: The judge telling them they're the most qualified jury to determine whether Lindsey Clancy was in control when she killed her three children. Action in the House.
5: On this vote, the yeas are 212.
3: The GOP failed to pass a constitutional amendment to cap the number of Supreme Court justices at nine and foiled Democrat plans to pack the court. The women's lib icon of the 60s into Me Too activist today, Gloria Steinem, has died at age 92. 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
12: Sunshine mixed with clouds at times today with a slight chance of thunderstorms. High temperatures reach up to 88. Winds out of the south, 5 to 10 miles an hour. Partly cloudy skies again tonight. Chance of thunderstorms. Lows dip down to about 70. Chance for storms tomorrow. Daytime highs approaching 90. Mainly clear. I'm meteorologist Eric Hite on 104.7 KVIK. Currently, it's 72 degrees.
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1: 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For the 3rd of September, I'm Dustin Huffman. Increased volatility in the soybean basis bids. Corn is even starting to get a little more volatile as well. Let's run down today's numbers. ADM Burlington, 50 cents under on corn, 480. Soybeans, 40 cents under. They're at 1274. Cargill and Eddyville, 33 cents under on corn, 497 for the cash bid. New Co-op Algona, 48 cents under on corn, 482. Soybeans, 30 cents under. Cash bid, 1284. Ag State Sheldon, they're 43 cents under on corn, 487. Soybeans, 65 cents under, 1249. Ag State Elta, 49 cents under on corn, 481 for the cash bid. Soybeans, 65 cents under, 1249. Cargill Cedar Rapids, 18 cents under on corn, 512. Soybeans, 60 cents over. They're at 1374 for the cash bid. Five Star Co-op Nashua, 55 cents under on corn, 475. Soybeans, 30 cents under, 1284. Lincoln Way Energy Nevada, 32 cents under on corn. The cash bid, 498. ADM Des Moines, 25 cents over on soybeans. Their cash price, 1339. New Co-op Red Oak, they're 40 cents under on corn, 490. Soybeans, 20 cents under, 1294. Mid-Iowa Cooperative Green Mountain, 50 cents under on corn, 480 for the cash bid. Soybeans, 50 cents under, 1264. New Co-op Sheraton, 44 cents under on corn, 486. Soybeans, 30 cents under. They're at 1284 for the cash bid. Walk-On Feed Ranch, 63 cents under on corn, 467. Soybeans, 68 cents under, 1246. New Co-op Glidden, 47 cents under on corn, 483. Soybeans, 25 cents under, 1289. Innovative Ag Farley, 60 cents under on corn, 470. Soybeans, 69 cents under at 1245. And Cargill Muscatine, 60 cents under on corn, 470. Soybeans are 45 cents under at 1269. And they are closed through tomorrow. Cash corn and soybean bids are subject to change without notice. That's a check of Basis Matters. I'm Dustin Huffman.
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11: Sunshine mixed with clouds at times today with a slight chance of thunderstorms. High temperatures reach up to 88, winds out of the south 5 to 10 miles an hour. Partly cloudy skies again tonight, chance of thunderstorms, lows dip down to about 70. Chance for storms tomorrow, daytime highs approaching 90, mainly clear. I'm meteorologist Eric Height on 104.7 KVIK. Currently, it's 72 degrees.
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13: Nell in yes. The studios, all decompressed,
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14: I am
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14: Fully and, decompressed.
13: Is that a nightstick or what the heck is that?
14: I don't know.
13: No, I guess it's a coffee mug.
14: Oh.
13: Holy mackerel. You should see this. Boy, it looks like an officer's nightstick.
14: No, it came from our good friend Emily Reichs at Interior Design by Emily, right down the street here in downtown Decorah.
13: Perfect.
14: It's cute. It's got little Norwegian, yeah. Those little Norwegian horses and gnomies. And
13: a pinata on there to break or whatever. Yeah. Perfect. All right.
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0: 4.7, and I bet you want $104.70. You could win that tomorrow. You just need to know this week's golden word phrase. Here it is. Cresco Wildlife Club's 80th anniversary, September 13th at Gooder Field. Cresco Wildlife Club's 80th anniversary, September 13th at Gooder Field. And then get over there and join them. 3 o'clock and all afternoon long. They'll be playing yard games, and they'll have a meal, a pork meal with all the trimmings there. And begins at 4:30. Treat yourself to the dessert station. That starts at 5:30. They'll have that 40-gun raffle starting at 6 o'clock. And then enjoy movie night. 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Wander the grounds, see the new improvements. 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Canned soda will be provided for $2. Water and coffee are free. Cresco Wildlife Club's 80th anniversary, September 13th at Gooder Field. It's the phrase that's going to make somebody richer tomorrow. Good luck.
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0: 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Tomorrow night, we've got football and football and football. And then that, guess what? That continues on Saturday. We've got college ball on the air here on your LA communication stations. We'll start everything off tomorrow evening with our Friday night tailgate with Darren Swenson. 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And then on Friday nights, after that, we're full on. We've got 5 high school football games tomorrow night. Decorah at Crestwood here on KVIK, O-Line at Waukon on the River, and Turkey Valley at Janesville over on the Hawk, North Butler at South Wynn on KNEI, and then the LA Communications YouTube channel will also have Rushford Peterson playing at Caledonia. So yeah, so much fun. And then keep your ear at the River because we've got the Iowa High School Scoreboard Show running from 10 until 11:30. 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
6: Chance of thunderstorms today. Otherwise, cloudy skies with a few peaks of sun. Daytime highs approaching 88. Winds out of the southeast, 5 to 10 miles an hour. Chance for storms tonight. Lows dip down to about 71. Partly cloudy. Slight chance of thunderstorms tomorrow. High temperatures reach up to 90. Sunshine mixed with clouds at times. I'm meteorologist Derek Kite on 104.7 KVIK. Currently, it's 73 degrees.

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3: 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I'm Riley Smith. In today's show, I bring Iowa Ag Secretary Mike Nagg's announcement about the cover crop cost share program. Dustin talks about the SRE news with Renewable Fuels Association President and CEO Jeff Cooper. And Mark visits with Jared Benson of Syngenta. 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
4: Welcome into Iowa Ag Matters here on this Thursday, and back in the studios from the Farm Progress Show. Everybody's resetting here after a pretty successful show. Of course, it kind of got shut down a little early yesterday. There's threats that the last day could get shut down a little early too, as weather moved through the Boone area yesterday afternoon. We sat here under sunny skies and were sweating like dogs, but you guys were dodging lightning strikes and raindrops there, weren't you, Mark?
5: We were, Dustin, and we were in the media tent. I had been out on the grounds when I first heard some thunder, and I thought, uh-oh. So I went back to the media tent. I was working in there and then got out of the rain at least, but the show did eventually shut down, and so we had to take off and head back to our vehicles and eventually come back to Des Moines, of course. And yeah, it was an interesting day as far as the weather was concerned yesterday, and then here again this morning, at least, I know that it is pretty steamy out there again, so we'll have to see if there's more weather in store. But, man, there's a lot happening at the Farm Progress Show, as there is every year. Had a lot to talk about, and now here, as we start the day today, the markets were a little bit topsy-turvy based on where they were just a couple of days ago when we saw the markets really with some price movement in a big way to the upside. Now we see things turning the other direction. And a large part of that is what we talked about with Jim McCormick of AgMarket.net yesterday. And Dustin, did you realize that the fund positions, according to the private estimates that look into these things, they had the longest position, so they had the most positions that they've ever had in corn and soybeans. So it was a record of where they were at in terms of those contracts. At least that's thought to be the case. So it kind of makes sense that things would eventually go the other way. Now we've seen that a little bit today, as you include some news out of the Russia-Ukraine situation with President Putin, I guess, has made some overtures that he's a little bit more open to the peace process. So it's something that we're going to be watching very closely, as that will, of course, affect the ag marketplace in a big way.
4: Yeah, that it is. And, you know, the thing is, I'm not surprised to hear that if this was going to end, because honestly, what was coming down to this whole war, if you remember from a couple of years ago when it started, was the fact that Russia was trying to annex part of Ukraine because they felt there was enough people there that wanted to be part of Russia, and then some ethnic boundaries and all that, that there was some dispute over. Ukraine didn't have to do anything to beat Russia. They just had to prevent Russia from beating them. And so far they've been able to do that, but it's really interesting to see the markets where they were this morning, because we saw a little bit of a rebound, because earlier this morning we saw quite a bit of terrible looking numbers. I mean, we were talking bean prices that were down well below $13 again, which was not good. And we're also seeing some higher marks in the cattle market, which is great, because yesterday they approached 9-month lows. And so there's been a little bit of more positive momentum here just since yesterday. We're going to go ahead and take a look at those markets now as Mark Magnuson talks with Eric Rolfe of Comstock Investments.
5: Joined today by Eric Rolfe of Comstock for the opening market discussion. Eric, what's happening with the trade in the grains?
6: Sharply lower here this morning. We started out that way last night, continuing to see that trend here this morning, mainly driven by fund length, probably needing to take some profit. We've just seen this rocket ship kind of fizzle out over the last 48 hours, call it. And finally starting to see some profit taking, which is healthy for the market. How deep they're going to take this will be the big question as we move forward here. Every little dip along the way here has been bought. Not sure if this is going to be any different. Right now we're looking at a bigger correction over the last two sessions than what we've seen throughout this entire rally. So obviously something shifted, and that probably being that overexposed fund position where we anticipate they were record long all grains as a lump sum, but they were definitely, our private estimates had them record long corn at 412,000 contracts, which exceeded the previous record of 409,000 contracts. That as of Tuesday's close. Of course, we'll get that commitment of traders report from the CFTC at the end of the week. Everybody will be watching that pretty closely. It is interesting that they finally did hold on to that link through the reporting period, which was Tuesday's close, before starting to see a little sell-off yesterday and then the bigger portion today. So the weakness here being driven by a little bit of a lot of money flow and a little bit of geopolitical headline influence, with Putin saying that there's a possibility of peace talks between Russia and Ukraine. That definitely thump in the wheat this morning. We're seeing 40 cent losses in the Chicago contract, 35 in the KC. So sharp weakness in the wheat, also putting a big drag on the corn. And then a little bit of tit for tat chatter between the U.S. and China regarding trade relations. And that's definitely putting some pressure on the soybeans, but most of that is just a need for a market correction. And I think that's what we're seeing today.
5: So, Eric, what does that look like, do you think, for the next little bit here of trading? As we make that ride up the mountain with the fund positions getting so long, do we now buckle up for the ride down the other side a little bit?
6: I think a decent retracement pullback is definitely on the table. One thing I keep noting to our subscribers and our clients is that there is a chart gap down at 510 in the December corn. So even after this pullback from the high, that's still 17 cents lower than our current trade here. We're down 16 cents roughly here this morning as we're talking at 527. So another 17 cents lower to get into that gap area that was left clear back on August 21st. That seems reasonable. That would also line up with a retracement level that makes some sense. So something along those lines definitely makes sense. I think that traders are willing to see that kind of a reprieve. If it goes beyond that, then we start to see massive fund liquidation because they're going to be on the wrong side of this all of a sudden, and they don't want that to happen. Then that could trigger additional sell-off, and of course, then you start clipping stop orders, and it just kind of feeds on itself. So that's kind of the line in the sand and the corn. And I think the beans are going to be dependent on export sales, which we're seeing continued reporting of exports to China. We're seeing good weekly numbers and maybe could divorce themselves a little bit technically from the corn. But really, that big number in the corn is going to be the one to watch. And keeping in mind, a week from today, we have a report. Then at the end of the month, we have a quarterly stocks report that is a big deal.
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5: Up next on Iowa Ag Matters, we will hear from Iowa Secretary of Agriculture Mike Nagg from his press conference at the Farm Progress Show yesterday, talking about the success of the Cover Crop Cost Share program. 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

0: Marie had on Classic Hits 104.7. It's time for somebody to win a $10 gift certificate to T-Box. You want to head down to T-Box? 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
1: For today's specials, we have our grilled cheese with a broccoli cheddar soup. 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We will be closed today from 12:20 to 2 p.m. for a private event. 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
0: So there you have it. Head down to T-Box with that $10 gift certificate. You just need to call me here in the studio in downtown Decorah, 382-5845. And you can have a $10 gift certificate to T-Box right in downtown Decorah. Be a great day to head down there. 382-5845. Good morning. Who's this?
2: Oh.
0: Hello. Who's this?
2: Luke.
0: Luke, congratulations. You're going to T-Box. You hang on the line so I can get some information to you about your prize. But tell me, who made you a winner?
2: KVI.
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3: Chance of thunderstorms today. Otherwise, cloudy skies with a few peaks of sun. Daytime highs approaching 88. Winds out of the southeast, 5 to 10 miles an hour. Chance for storms tonight. Lows dip down to about 71. Partly cloudy. Slight chance of thunderstorms tomorrow. High temperatures reach up to 90. Sunshine mixed with clouds at times. I'm meteorologist Derek Kite on 104.7 KVIK. Currently, it's 73 degrees.

0: Norman Greenbaum at Classic Hits 104.7. I got another chance for you to head out and go grab yourself something yummy to eat. I've got a gift certificate to the Barrel Drive-In in West Union. 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
1: 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I'm Mark Magnuson.
2: Joined today by Ethan Robson of AgMarket.net for the midday market discussion. Ethan, what's happening with the trade in the grains?
3: Yeah, kind of a mixed sideways type trade right now. December corn's unchanged. November soybeans unchanged too. Corn, soybeans, wheat, well off of early session lows, came in to the 8:30 a.m. Central time today. Corn, soybeans, wheat were sharply lower and been able to turn around since. Some good technical buying here. Good to see.
2: So, Ethan, that initial turnaround to start the day, was that just coming down from those lofty highs that we reached yesterday with that news in the soybean complex and some of those other news stories we're following?
3: It was, yeah. Some private estimates actually put managed money position north of 400,000 contracts of corn, that getting close to record highs, if not above record highs. I think the trade just saw those numbers, taking some profit, taking early session, but feel comfortable back on the buy side here. It's going to be interesting to see in the weeks ahead how managed money decides to play it being long in the agriculture commodities coming into harvest.
1: That's the latest on the grains. Here's more livestock news.
3: Yeah, that livestock side, live cattle, December down about a dollar. Steer cattle up about a dollar as well in the deferred mixed bag in the front months. Lean hogs sharply higher too. Good to see there. Lean hogs coming out from early session lows, some contract lows in the last couple of weeks, trying to find some sort of footing here for the bull side.
2: And with the cattle complex, should we just buckle up for a bumpy ride here, at least in the short term, because there have been so many negative news stories lately?
3: It definitely has, yeah. Volatility has been the name of the game right now, just trying to figure out what the White House is going to do, what the White House agenda is, and then just the overall supply side of that cattle market, right? You don't rebuild a herd overnight by any means. And so just trying to figure out that supply side of the balance sheet and any headline shock that comes in. Because one headline shock could create negative money flow in the cattle complex like we've seen.
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2: December corn is up a half cent at 546 and a half. March corn unchanged at 560 and a quarter. November soybeans up a quarter cent at 318 even. January soybeans down a quarter cent at 1332 and a half. October soybean meal unchanged at 345.70. October soybean oil down 91 cents at 71.54. Chicago wheat up 2 cents at 784 and a half. Minneapolis wheat is unchanged at 756. Kansas City hard red wheat up 5 3/4 at 831 and a half. December oats down 8 3/4 at 372 3/4. On the Merck, October live cattle down $1.75 at 210.33. September feeder cattle down $1.20 at 319.15. October lean hogs down 3 cents at 83.63. October pork cutout is unchanged at 107.28. Class 3 milk unchanged at 1634.
1: That was a check of the midday markets on Iowa Ag Matters. I'm Mark Magnuson.
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7: Chance of thunderstorms today. Otherwise, cloudy skies with a few peaks of sun. Daytime highs approaching 88. Winds out of the southeast, 5 to 10 miles an hour. Chance for storms tonight. Lows dip down to about 71. Partly cloudy. Slight chance of thunderstorms tomorrow. High temperatures reach up to 90. Sunshine mixed with clouds at times. I'm meteorologist Derek Height on 104.7 KVIK. Currently, it's 73 degrees.
0: Hey, and that's it for me. I'll be back with you again bright and early tomorrow. I hope you have an outstanding afternoon. Dimitri's coming in next. Bye.
8: Ma'am, you're going to have to drop that at some point. I'm going to need that from you. 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There you go.
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1: With this information update, I'm Dylan Swenson. The Iowa Department of Transportation says crews have made tremendous progress on the new bridge over the Mississippi River between Lansing and DeSoto. Is it possible the bridge could open ahead of schedule? The question was asked of Clayton Burke of the Iowa Department of Transportation.
2: Right now, the best we can say is that we're working as fast as we can, and there's still a lot of construction left to happen, and in that construction, we still don't know if something's going to go wrong or if things will continue going as well as they have been. So we're sticking with spring of 2027 until we get an updated schedule from Cramer, because they're in charge of the schedule. They know what's possible.
1: The cement was recently poured onto the deck of the bridge. Burke says the contractor, Cramer North America, is one of the main reasons the project is ahead of schedule. Burke says they've been working 7 days a week, 10 hours a day on the bridge. Burke adds the weather has been favorable as well. With this information update, I'm Darren Swenson.
3: News. I'm Therese Crowley. Lunchtime may be critical for the Lindsey Clancy jury. Last time they were deadlocked, they came back after lunch to tell Judge Sullivan they're now into day six with this final charge.
4: It instructs the jurors to reconsider their positions and listen carefully to each other. Jurors are reminded another jury may not be better equipped to handle this case, and they're encouraged to reach a unanimous verdict without giving up any honestly held beliefs.
3: Fox's Nate Foy in Plymouth. A Maryland district judge blocked the Trump administration from enforcing a new executive order limiting how many people are eligible for birthright citizenship. And chip company NVIDIA buying the AI software platform Hugging Face for $13 billion. 18 million developers use Hugging Face to share 3 million models used by 200,000 companies. 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
9: Chance of thunderstorms today. Otherwise, cloudy skies with a few peaks of sun. Daytime highs approaching 88. Winds out of the southeast, 5 to 10 miles an hour. Chance for storms tonight. Lows dip down to about 71. Partly cloudy. Slight chance of thunderstorms tomorrow. High temperatures reach up to 90. Sunshine mixed with clouds at times. I'm meteorologist Eric Kite on 104.7 KVIK. Currently, it's 73 degrees.

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Our noon lunch hour is off and rolling. My name is Dimitri. Cheers for Fears. They're on the way in just a bit. Fleetwood Mac and ZZ Top as well. Here's Huey Lewis and the news. 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

0: Yeah, I'm talking to you. 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
6: Chance of thunderstorms this afternoon. Otherwise, a mix of clouds and sun. High temperatures reach up to 88. Southeasterly winds 5 to 10 miles an hour. Chance for storms tonight. Lows dip down to about 71. Partly cloudy. Sunshine mixed with clouds at times. Tomorrow, slight chance of thunderstorms. Daytime highs approaching 90. I'm meteorologist Eric Height on 104.7 KVIK, currently 73.

Fleetwood Mac. It's Tusk on KVIK 104.7. 73 right now. What happened to the warm weather? Or maybe it's here. Who knows? Maybe my thermometer is just messed up. Big Country on the way. Steve Miller Band as well. 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

0: journey on KVIK. It's time for IWAG Matters. That's brought to you by Farm Bureau, Indecora, and the Port Side in Harpers Ferry.
1: Well, of course, a lot of national things happening at the Farm Progress Show, but of course, Iowa has its chance to tout some of its accomplishments, and Iowa Ag Secretary Mike Nagy was there talking about the success of the cover crop cost share program in the Des Moines watershed.
2: I just wanted to provide a quick update on that, a statewide update on cost share. Also highlight another couple of things, specifically the Iowa State University tent, the NFACT tool, or the nitrogen calculator, we're looking at there that was developed, and that's being it's been launched. It's now being pushed out. And then, of course, also reference the structural work, the other work that's happening across the state of Iowa on an ongoing basis. So as a result of the legislative action this year, the Farm to Faucet Funding Initiative, we launched an enhanced cover crop cost share opportunity in the greater Des Moines watershed. And that's the 22 counties that are north of the central Iowa waterworks, watershed or intakes. And we offered an enhanced cover crop cost share of $25 per acre and then lifted our normal cap of 160 acres to 500 acres. And we've seen tremendous interest in that. So to date, this is the update. IDALS has, we have had a record enrollment in cover crop cost share applications this year. That number, as we sit here today in 2026, is $28 million has been requested or applied for in terms of cost share. That number last year was $18 million. So we're already $10 million ahead of last year. So we're definitely well into record-setting territory. We specifically are looking at and focused on this greater Des Moines watershed. And our goal was to double the usage of cost share in those 22 counties for cover crops. And that was roughly 100,000 acres of cover crops in that geography previously. And as we stand here today, we have tripled the number of acres that have been enrolled. So that number is sitting at 300,000 acres. And that's just been in the couple of months that we've had that program open. So when we look beyond that, the greater Des Moines watershed, plus looking at statewide, we have now for the first time enrolled 1 million acres in our cover crop cost share program in the state of Iowa. And again, that's up from last year. It was 700,000 acres. And we're not done yet. That's the other announcement today, if you will, is that farmers and landowners still have until September 9th to apply for cost share for cover crops. So we have been able to secure some additional funding through the support of both using our resources that the legislature has allocated, but also the governor has allocated some of the remaining ARPA federal dollars to this initiative because we have seen such strong demand. So that's our announcement today, is that we are continuing enrollment, but we are setting records for adoption at this point.
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9: Slight chance of thunderstorms this afternoon. Otherwise, partly cloudy skies. Daytime highs approaching 88. Winds out of the southeast, 5 to 10 miles an hour. Chance for storms tonight. Lows dip down to about 71, partly cloudy. Sunshine mixed with clouds at times tomorrow. Slight chance of thunderstorms. High temperatures reach up to 90. I'm meteorologist Derek Kite on 104.7 KVIK. Currently 73.

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1: Well, at Farm Progress Show, Mark Magnuson had a chance to visit the Syngenta booth, and he talked with Jared Benson of Syngenta about some of their Enlist E3 soybean platforms, and we get the latest right now.
2: Mark Magnuson for the Iowa Agribusiness Radio Network, and I'm joined today by Jared Benson of Syngenta. We are here to talk about Enlist E3 soybeans and Expanse technology. Jared, first of all, could you set the table for us? What are we looking at when it comes to this soybean portfolio and everything you're excited about with it?
3: Yeah, so we're excited to bring forward a new trait platform to the market. This is the Enlist E3 soybeans with Expanse technology. And what that means is Expanse is adding three more active ingredients. So you'll have a total of six active ingredients that farmers will have to use in their toolbox for being able to manage their farm and the weeds.
2: So how would that stack up with a competitor, for example, that number of active ingredients? Is it going to be in the similar range? Is that even more than some companies offer?
3: So this will be the most on the market with six. We'll have four modes of action. So this is bringing together group 27 modes of action. So that's going to have the industry's broadest control of pre-emergent HPPD inhibitor active ingredients.
2: So on paper, then, not a lot that should surprise you as a grower because you have that really full coverage, correct?
3: Yeah, so what growers are actually going to see in this case is we're bringing the proven technology that we've seen in corn with bicyclopyrone to soybeans. And that's really the benefit that we have here is this proven technology, truly a new active ingredient that we've never had in soybeans before.
2: So the soybeans that we have behind us here at the Farm Progress Show, you've got some soybeans sitting right behind us at the table that we're sitting at. What if farm

0: Farmers been excited to stop by and try and figure out about the soybean portfolio and just exactly what it can do for them.
1: You know, the soybeans that we have behind here, one thing that you notice is that we're really pushing a lot of these native traits. Again, coming back to this concept of versatility, we know that there's a lot of different management styles, whether it's double crop or coming after wheat, you know, for that double crop acre, or using sulfonylureas, right? That STS gives you more versatility. We also want to add in other traits that help you to be able to plant earlier. You know, that's one of the trends that we saw, that if you especially got into the ground early this year, you really have that opportunity. And this is, I'm not joking here, not a hope, but I have an expectation that a lot of these beans will be breaking 100 bushels this year. And so that's the genetics, the horsepower that we're excited to bring with one of the longest histories of proprietary breeding in the game.
0: So, Jared, with farmers, growers planting earlier and earlier every single year, do these soybeans play into that? Are they versatile enough to be planted earlier?
1: Yeah, so we're looking at those key traits, whether it's white mold, Phytophthora, SDS. We want to make sure we have that right package, also paired with good emergence. And so having that gives you the confidence that if you can get into the field early, you know you've got that right defensive package. If you can't, you still have confidence that you have the right bean for a full season product. And so that's really the benefit. What we're also excited about is that you can put Victrato on these beans. And that is an extra boost, really, of that really strong SDS and SCN protection.
0: So, Jared, what have the early returns been like? Is this still a slow rollout of the full package?
1: Nope, this is going to be a pretty strong rollout. This will actually probably be our last year of E3 soybeans because that platform we talked about, the Enlist E3 with Expanse technology, we expect to be coming out in 2028 and 2029 pending regulatory approval.
0: So, Jared, for our viewers, our listeners that are hearing this interview and excited to learn more, what's the best way for them to do so?
1: You can go to expansetrait.com. That's going to give you the latest and greatest information all about Expanse soybeans.
0: And is there anything else you'd like to let our viewers and listeners know about when it comes to Enlist E3 soybeans with Expanse technology?
1: You know, I think that this is really about a platform that's going to give them a lot of control. I think that there's going to be a lot of versatility in terms of how we approach our acres. And it's not just about thinking now, but what do I need to do for next year? What did I do last year? The versatility that we have to make our corn program stronger, this is really going to be important because weeds aren't getting any easier, right? You know, for every inch that a weed grows, we lose about 7/10 of a bushel. This is the game that we know we need to compete, and we're excited to bring forward probably the strongest platform to growers.
0: He is Jared Benson of Syngenta, my guest here today at the Farm Progress Show. Jared, thanks so much for the time, and thanks for letting me use some of your shade here today. Really appreciate it. Have a great rest of the show.
1: Thank you.
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4: 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I'm Mark Magnuson. 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

Mountain on 104.7 KVIK, 1 o'clock off and rolling, 73. Well, let's see. What's the temperature? We're sitting at 85 right now in downtown Decorah. A little toasty out there, humid. Police on the way. 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
1: Back on Iowa Ag Matters, and we are going to get back into the marketplace. Taking a look at the livestock, a big day so far for the cattle markets, seeing some high single-digit gains, $5 and $7 respectively in the live and feeder cattle throughout the morning. Eric Ralph of Comstock is talking with Mark Magnuson about the livestock right now.
2: What's happening on the livestock side of the trade?
3: Everything looking really positive this morning in the cattle. Right now we have feeder cattle up anywhere from $5 to $7, so seeing some nice correction there. Of course, that lower grain trade definitely driving things a little bit, but we're also seeing higher equities this morning. When I recorded a morning video this morning at 6:30, we had the Dow up 100, NASDAQ was up a little bit, S&P was steady. Now you've got the Dow up 400, NASDAQ's up over 100, the S&P's up 40, grains are taking it in the chin. And feeder cattle definitely benefit from that. That strength is also being bled over into the live cattle futures, which are up anywhere from $3 to $4 across the board. So really significant strength there, mostly outside driven. We're waiting to see these cash markets come around, but some board action like this for a couple of days would definitely make that happen. Fed and feeder cattle cash both struggling of late. It's been several weeks on the Fed cattle cash that we've been seeing chunks lower. This week finally starting to stabilize a little bit, although likely to see a slightly lower weighted average in that Fed cattle cash. It's still not the $5 to $10 drops that we've been seeing. And that is also lending some strength to the hogs that have been trying to mount a technical recovery since last Friday. We saw a big up day Friday, followed through on Monday. Tuesday was a little bit disappointing, and then yesterday was just kind of steady. If we could push the October lean hog contract up to 85.50, there's pretty significant technical resistance there. Current trade is 84 and a quarter, up about 50 cents on the day. So trying to make a rally up to that point, whether or not they can get it done, is probably going to depend more on the cash and cutout, which both have been struggling a bit of late.
2: 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Really appreciate it, and have a great day.
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11: Slight chance of thunderstorms this afternoon. Otherwise, partly cloudy skies. Daytime highs approaching 88. Winds out of the southeast, 5 to 10 miles an hour. Chance for storms tonight. Lows dip down to about 71. Partly cloudy. Sunshine mixed with clouds at times tomorrow. Slight chance of thunderstorms. High temperatures reach up to 90. I'm meteorologist Derek Kite on 104.7 KVIK. Right now, it's 75 degrees.

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0: 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Cresco Wildlife Club's 80th anniversary, September 13th at Gooder Field. Yeah, it kicks off at 3 o'clock, runs all afternoon. 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They'll be watching Open Season at 7:30. Wander the ground, see the new improvements, free will donation, and the whole community is invited. 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That is the Golden Word phrase for tomorrow.
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8: Slight chance of thunderstorms this afternoon. Otherwise, partly cloudy skies. Daytime highs approaching 88. Winds out of the southeast, 5 to 10 miles an hour. Chance for storms tonight. Lows dip down to about 71. Partly cloudy. Sunshine mixed with clouds at times. Tomorrow, slight chance of thunderstorms. High temperatures reach up to 90. I'm meteorologist Derek Hite on 104.7 KVIK. Right now, it's 75 degrees.

0: News. I'm Therese Crowley. Last time they were deadlocked, a Lindsey Clancy jury came back after lunch to tell Judge Sullivan it's now lunchtime, day six.
1: We are awaiting news from them in the form of a note. It could be possibly a verdict, although many consider that unlikely. It could be a question, or it could just be alerting the court that they still cannot reach a unanimous decision, which would result in a mistrial, very likely.
0: Fox's Nate Foy in Plymouth. Homeland Secretary Mark Wayne Mullen calls birthright tourism babies a cash cow operation, but an activist Maryland district judge blocks the Trump executive order that blocks automatic citizenship. Two more beluga whales have died at Chicago's Shedd Aquarium after the death last week of a beluga rescued from a closed Canadian marine park. Unclear if the deaths are related. 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

Whitney Houston, 104.7 KVIK, 2 o'clock is off and rolling on this Thursday. Getting you ready for the weekend, getting closer and closer. Van Halen, Rare Earth, Peter Gabriel on the way in just a bit. We'll hear from John Mellencamp this hour as well. Lynyrd Skynyrd, right now, 104.7 KVIK.

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1: This is the Closing Market Report for Wednesday on the Iowa Agribusiness Radio Network. I'm Riley Smith. On the phone right now with Bill Moore of Price Futures Group as we wrap up another day in the ag marketplace. Bill, what are we seeing going on in the grain and livestock markets today?
2: Markets really jumped higher the last couple weeks, and we do have a three-day weekend coming up, Labor Day weekend this weekend, and so evening up in front of that. Plus, the market is really overbought. It did open higher last night at 7 o'clock. Then it had a big break, 10 cents in the corn and maybe 20 in the soys and wheat. But then they bought that break up early, and it came back higher. Now it's a little bit lower. So kind of a back-and-forth market. I think it's dialed in a lot of the good news. Yesterday, the blending requirements from the EPA were favorable, that were announced, and the market rallied on that and continues to rally on the unrest in the Russian-Ukraine war.
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1: At the close, December corn down 2.5 at 543.5. March corn down 2 even at 558.25. November soybeans down 7.5 at 1310.25. January beans down 7.75 at 1325 even. October soybean meal down 280 at 342.90. October soybean oil down $1.81 at 7064. On the Merck, October live cattle down $1.90 at 210.17. September feeders down $1.38 at $318.98. October lean hogs up 13 cents at $83.78. Pork cutout unchanged at $107.28. And September class 3 milk down 3 cents at $16.31. That's been a check of the closing market prices on the Iowa Agribusiness Radio Network. I'm Riley Smith.
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9: Slight chance of thunderstorms this afternoon. Otherwise, partly cloudy skies. Daytime highs approaching 88. Winds out of the southeast, 5 to 10 miles an hour. Chance for storms tonight. Lows dip down to about 71. Partly cloudy. Sunshine mixed with clouds at times. Tomorrow, slight chance of thunderstorms. High temperatures reach up to 90. I'm meteorologist Derek Kite on 104.7 KVIK. Right now, 77.
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11: As we talked to yesterday, the penny, of course, gone
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11: pretty much.
12: Yeah, we're all done with that.
11: Stop making that coin. Now they're talking about the nickel. What's it cost?
12: Yeah, because we talked about that yesterday.
11: 14 cents to make a nickel.
12: Jeez.
11: 14 cents to make a nickel.
12: Doesn't that seem insane?
11: I know it.
12: I don't know. I'm not much of a mathematician, but geez, that doesn't seem to pan out.
11: They keep going. We're going to be down just to plastic, aren't we? Holy man.
12: Well, there's that little piece of the puzzle as well.
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0: 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NASCAR Cup Series racing on the air on Sunday, 3 o'clock. 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
0: Reich's Chicken Dinner at St. John's Lutheran Church Fellowship Hall in Walk-On is coming up on Friday, September 11th, serving from 4 to 7 p.m. Dine in and carry out for $15. 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

104.7 KVIK, John Mellencamp. We're here from Kajagoogoo in just a few moments. Hope you're having a fantastic Thursday. Maybe some storms on the way this evening. We'll hear more in a bit from our friends with the forecast. Here's Foreigner on KVIK.

0: So tomorrow you could win some cash from us, $104.70. 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
8: Slight chance of thunderstorms this afternoon. Otherwise, partly cloudy skies. Daytime highs approaching 88. Winds out of the southeast, 5 to 10 miles an hour. Chance for storms tonight. Lows dip down to about 71. Partly cloudy. Sunshine mixed with clouds at times. Tomorrow, slight chance of thunderstorms. High temperatures reach up to 90. I'm meteorologist Derek Kite on 104.7 KVIK. Right now, 77.

right, that's going to do it for me on this Thursday. Next time you hear from me, you'll be halfway through your finally Friday. A fantastic night. Thank you so much for listening to KVIK 104.7. 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
1: Fox News, I'm Tom Graham. The jury in the Lindsey Clancy trial deliberating for a sixth day after twice telling a Massachusetts judge they are deadlocked. If they can't agree, a mistrial could be declared. Fox's Brian Yenis.
2: If there is a mistrial, here are the potential paths forward. The DA can decide to retry the case with the same or reduced charges. Both parties can agree to a bench trial decided by a judge. They can negotiate a plea deal, or the DA could dismiss the charges altogether.
1: Clancy charged with murdering her three children. The unofficial end of summer is nearing, with many Americans beginning to pack the roads and airports ahead of the Labor Day weekend. Fox's Jeff Manasso.
3: The TSA expects more than 17 million people at airports across the U.S. today through next Wednesday, with tens of millions more expected to hit the road.
1: AAA did not give an estimate, but said travel will be strong. 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

Yeah, something about you from Level 42. Just something about you looks different. Ah, yes, it's the 15 face tattoos. 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

0: Tom Petty and the Heartbreakers on KVIK 104.7. I'm Joe Casper. Hope you're doing all right. Yeah, as we get inch our way closer and closer to the holiday weekend. You got just a couple more hours work today, hopefully, and then we're in the home stretch here, getting to a nice long three-day weekend, right? Free money tomorrow's on the table, $104.70 that you could win sometime between 6 a.m. and 6 p.m. tomorrow. Here's what you need, the golden words to win that cash tomorrow. Cresco Wildlife Club's 80th anniversary, September 13th at Gooder Field. All starts at 3 on the 13th, 3 p.m. And that's when a lot of activities are going on, starting at 4:30, a delicious slow roasted pork meal with all the extras.
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10: Slight chance of thunderstorms this afternoon. Otherwise, partly cloudy skies. Daytime highs approaching 88. Winds out of the southeast, 5 to 10 miles an hour. Chance for storms tonight. Lows dip down to about 71. Partly cloudy. Sunshine mixed with clouds at times. Tomorrow, slight chance of thunderstorms. High temperatures reach up to 90. I'm meteorologist Derek Kite on 104.7 KVIK. Currently, it's 79 degrees.

Yeah, we've got that tropical trip for two, the passport to paradise from Sundance Travel. You can hopefully become an official qualifier tonight. Eric Kelly will be at Portside One Stop in Harper's Ferry today, 5 to 7, to get you signed up.

0: Mr. Mister on KBIK 104.7. Are you ready for NFL season to get going here? Officially, what do we got? Patriots and the Seahawks going at it September 9th, which is Wednesday. All right, so a little less than a week. And, of course, the Packers and the Vikings on Sunday, September 13th. All right, yeah. And, of course, people are saying, yeah, the New York Jets are going to the Super Bowl this year. Yeah, as long as they buy their tickets like everyone else.
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0: Paul McCartney and Wings on KVIK 104.7. Forecast is on the way as we get a peek into the holiday weekend here a little bit. Have you ever been on a bowling league before? It's U.S. Bowling League Day today. Happy Bowling League Day from KVIK. Yeah, if you don't bowl or if you don't belong to a bowling league, I guess you can probably still celebrate this day by just wearing an ugly shirt and weird shoes, I guess.
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2: The SEC today filed a lawsuit in the state of Alabama against LSU and Lane Kiffin, trying to stop them from what they call a deliberate and coordinated campaign to recruit professional athletes to play football for LSU. The lawsuit argues that LSU and Kiffin have violated the SEC's expressive association rights under the First Amendment. Remember, as we speak, a separate hearing is in progress in a Louisiana state court deciding whether or not to affirm a preliminary injunction that would permit the players in question to play for the LSU football team. In the NFL, Arizona Cardinals receiver Michael Wilson has agreed to a three-year, $75 million extension through 2029. NBA Houston Rockets guard Amen Thompson has agreed to a five-year, $208 million extension.
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8: Lows level off around 71 tonight under partly cloudy skies with a slight chance of thunderstorms. Southeasterly winds 5 to 10 miles an hour. Sunshine mixed with clouds at times again tomorrow. Slight chance of thunderstorms. Daytime highs approaching 90. Lows dip down to about 67. Tomorrow night, mainly clear. I'm meteorologist Eric Height on 104.7 KVIK. Right now, 81.

Well, I've heard bad things about L.A. traffic, so if you're cruising down Ventura Highway, it's probably at about maybe 11 miles an hour at times, or 2 miles an hour sometimes. Sounds nice, though. 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

0: News. I'm Carmen Roberts. Day 6 of jury deliberations in the Lindsay Clancy trial for killing her 3 children.
1: The jury is under a Tui Rodriguez dynamite charge. It's the judge's final warning before a possible mistrial.
0: Fox's Nate Foy at the courthouse in Plymouth, Massachusetts. The jury is considering whether to find Clancy guilty of murder or manslaughter or not guilty because of insanity. A court hearing today in Chicago for Jose Medina, an illegal immigrant accused of shooting and killing a college student.
2: Sheridan Gorman is the 18-year-old, a Loyola University student who went out onto a pier in Lake Michigan to see the Northern Lights. She was shot and killed in cold blood. Police say by Medina. Medina was in the U.S. illegally. He'd been picked up at the border, then released, picked up again in Chicago for shoplifting, released again.
0: And that is Fox's Mike Tobin reporting. 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

Prince with his little red Corvette. If it's a convertible, hopefully that top is closed. If it's got T-tops, hopefully those are back in place. 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

0: Steve Winwood on KVIK 104.7, where we would love to give you some money tomorrow. $104.70 you could win kicking off the holiday weekend, sometime 6 a.m. to 6 p.m. tomorrow. Here's what you need. The golden words, write them down. You got to have them exactly. Cresco Wildlife Club's 80th anniversary, September 13th at Gooder Field. All right, about 3 p.m. is when that all starts. Lots of games and activities. 4:30 is dinner. There's a gun raffle in there. 7:30 is when the movie night starts. They're going to show Open Season. Bring your lawn chairs for that.
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2: The 12-driver field for the 9-race O'Reilly Auto Parts Series chase for the championship has been set. Justin Allgaier is the number one seed heading into the first chase race this weekend in Darlington. But many will have an eye on Viking Motorsports driver Parker Retzlaff, whose consistency has earned him the number 9 seed.
10: We've been so consistent. We have three finishes outside the top 15 this year. So maybe haven't had the speed to go just dominate a week, but we've been there every week and put ourselves in the best position we can. And I think it shows in why we're in the chase now.
2: Retzlaff finished 8th at the Darlington Raceway back in the spring. This is his first postseason appearance in his 4th full season. For more, see MRN.com. I'm Kyle Rickey. This is NASCAR Hot Pass on the Motor Racing Network.
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13: Lows level off around 71 tonight under partly cloudy skies with a slight chance of thunderstorms. Southeasterly winds 5 to 10 miles an hour. Sunshine mixed with clouds at times again tomorrow. Slight chance of thunderstorms. Daytime highs approaching 90. Lows dip down to about 67 tomorrow night, mainly clear. I'm meteorologist Eric Hite on 104.7 KVIK. 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

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We got the Cookout Southern 500 on the air Sunday from Darlington Raceway. 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

got it sticking in the cameraman. And we could have some. And he's up there. What's that? Hawaii.

0: KVIK 104.7. All right, well, Tiger Woods, I guess, has reached a plea deal in his DUI crash from earlier this year. And because of that, he will not be able to drive for the next 5 years. All right. Well, of course, golf fans would argue that, well, he lost his ability to drive something else about 6 years ago. 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
10: Lows level off around 71 tonight under partly cloudy skies with a slight chance of thunderstorms. Southeasterly winds 5 to 10 miles an hour. Sunshine mixed with clouds at times again tomorrow. Slight chance of thunderstorms. Daytime highs approaching 90. Lows dip down to about 67. Tomorrow night, mainly clear. I'm meteorologist Derek Hite on 104.7 KVIK. Currently 81.
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0: What I like about you,
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0: 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You're decompressed. 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

0: 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And Oneota Physical Therapy.
1: With this information update, I'm Darren Swenson. Some breaking news this afternoon. The Iowa Department of Transportation, along with the Wisconsin Department of Transportation, have announced that the Mississippi River Bridge between Lansing and DeSoto will be opening up in early November of this year as compared to its planned opening date of next spring. DOT officials credit the progress on the bridge to the contractor Kramer America and favorable weather and river conditions. The exact date of the opening of the bridge will not be established for several weeks as construction continues. Even after the bridge opens to traffic, there will be additional work to be completed outside of the main traffic lanes. When the bridge opens to traffic, the car ferry service will be discontinued, and the project will restore the ferry landing areas. The Iowa DOT and Wisconsin DOT will work closely with the contractors and the local communities to pinpoint the exact opening. So again, the announcement being made by the Iowa Department of Transportation and the Wisconsin Department of Transportation this afternoon that the Mississippi River Bridge between Lansing and DeSoto will be opening in early November as compared to the planned opening of next spring. With this information update, I'm Darren Swenson.
2: 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Hintudeck Funeral Home assisting the family of Marie Sobolik. Funeral services for Burnell Ramlow, age 97 of Decorah, will be held at 11 tomorrow morning at the Decorah Lutheran Church. Visitation begins at 9:45 tomorrow morning. Helms Funeral Home handling arrangements for Burnell Ramlow. Celebration of Life for Alice Schwartzoff Brown will be held tomorrow afternoon at 1 at Holy Family Hall in Caledonia. Visitation begins at noon tomorrow for Alice Schwartzoff Brown. Celebration of Life for Alan Big Al Monroe, age 81 of Freeport, will be held from 10 until 1 on Saturday at the Oshin Community Center. Helms Funeral Home handling arrangements for Alan Big Al Monroe. Memorial services for Dwayne Martins, age 88 of Waukon, will be held Saturday at 11 at Martin Grau Funeral Home in Waukon. Visitation begins at 9 on Saturday. Martin Grau Funeral Home assisting the family of Dwayne Martins. As a Christian burial for Francis Fritz Joseph Mossman, age 96 of Decorah, will be held at 10:30 on Saturday morning at St. Benedict Catholic Church in Decorah. Visitation is from 3 to 7 tomorrow at the church. Helms Funeral Home handling arrangements for Fritz Mossman. Memorial services for Paul Horsfall Sr., age 93 of Lansing, will be held Wednesday morning at 11 at

0: United Methodist Church in Lansing. Visitation is on Tuesday from 5 to 7 at Martin Grau Funeral Home in Waukon, who's handling arrangements for Paul Horsfall Sr. Funeral services for Charlotte Rose Platt, age 89 of Elma, will be held at 11 on Friday morning, September 11th, at St. Peter Lutheran Church in Elma. Visitation is next Thursday from 4 to 7 at Hugebeck Johnson Funeral Home in Elma, who's entrusted with arrangements for Charlotte Rose Platt.
1: Fox News, I'm Tom Graham. The jury in the Lindsey Clancy murder trial has been excused for the day. Earlier, deliberations were briefly paused. Defense attorney Kevin Reddington asked the judge to remove one of the jurors.
2: If we come back here in a half an hour with a mistrial because of a juror that has just spurned the instructions of this court, it's a shame. It's a real shame.
1: That juror not removed. The jury has been deliberating for 6 days, twice telling a Massachusetts judge they are deadlocked. Trafficking ramping up in the Strait of Hormuz. The U.S. Navy reports they're working to protect ships traveling through that busy waterway. Vice President J.D. Vance says that includes oil tankers.
3: A lot of ships have gone through. We got about 15 million barrels out of the Strait of Hormuz just yesterday, despite the fact that the Iranians continue to shoot.
1: Ship trafficking has been massively down since the start of the conflict. 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
2: 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This is the closing market report for Thursday, September 3rd. The Dow Jones Industrial Average was up 624 points today, closing at 53,686. The S&P 500 was up 81 points today, closing at 7,748. And the NASDAQ was up 366 points today, closing at 26,584. The following are some stocks of local interest. Alliant Energy was up 26 cents per share, closing at $68 even. Donaldson's was up 69 cents per share, closing at $90.60. Marriott was up $2.93 per share, closing at $336.07. Pepsi was down 50 cents per share, closing at $140.02. Stanley Black & Decker was down 39 cents per share, closing at $96.50. UPS was up 49 cents per share, closing at $103.50. And Walmart was up $2.33 per share, closing at $108.42. 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
4: 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All right, a lot of fun going on tonight. 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

0: Genesis on KBIK 104.7. Yay! Another workday over and done with. Just one more to go till the holiday weekend. Or maybe you're slipping out early. Are you cheating a little bit? Taking a four-dayer? All right. Lots of favorites on the way here. Best of the 70s and 80s and more coming up from KBIK 104.7 Night Ranger and Michael Cimbello on the way.
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7: Lows level off around 71 tonight under partly cloudy skies with a slight chance of thunderstorms. Southeasterly winds 5 to 10 miles an hour. Sunshine mixed with clouds at times again tomorrow. Slight chance of thunderstorms. Daytime highs approaching 90. Lows dip down to about 67 tomorrow night, mainly clear. I'm meteorologist Derek Height on 104.7 KVIK. Currently 81.

0: 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One final reminder from me about those golden words. You just need to know them tomorrow to win that cash, $104.70. Cresco Wildlife Club's 80th anniversary, September 13th at Gooder Field. Okay. We got that Passport to Paradise going on from Sundance Travel. And KBIK, yeah, a trip for two to a tropical location. Could be all yours. You got to start by getting qualified. You can do that. Try to do that today. Now until 7 p.m. And that's at Portside One Stop at Harper's Ferry. Eric is there till 7 today. All right. You got another hour and a half to get over to Portside One Stop in Harper's Ferry and get signed up for that Passport to Paradise.
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9: It's Eric hanging out at the Portside One Stop in Harper's Ferry, getting you signed up for a Passport to Paradise giveaway until 7 o'clock, kicking off a Labor Day weekend a little early. Got food, got ice cream here later on, and shopping too. And with me here is Megan. Megan, what's the name of your business?
10: Yeah, Bloom Collective Boutique.
9: Okay, so what do you got going on here tonight?
10: Yeah, we have sizes anywhere from small to 3X, and then denim anywhere from like a 25 to a size 20. So all-inclusive boutique, found both online and, you know, social media presence, but then I do pop-ups mostly, just kind of a fun little side gig, but just love helping women feel pretty, and yeah, excited to be here at Harper's Ferry with the crew at Portside.
9: All right, should be a lot of fun here tonight. Stop on by. There's also boot branding, hat branding going on too. Grab something to eat and music by J.R. Brink a little bit later on tonight from 7 until 10. So stop on by Labor Day weekend. Kick it off early here at the Portside One Stop in Harper's Ferry. We'll be here till 7 o'clock with the Passport the Paradise sign up.
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1: 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BTO's on the way. Here's Aerosmith.
2: Second floor, hardware, children's wear, ladies' lingerie. Oh, good morning, Mr. Tyler. Going down.

0: Bachman and Turner Overdrive, KVIK 104.7. Do you have a cat or a dog at home? Are you home alone with that pet? Do you talk to that pet? Yeah, researchers say that talking to your dog or cat has some real mental health benefits. Okay. Now, when your dog or cat starts talking back, that may signal a problem.
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10: Lows level off around 71 tonight under partly cloudy skies with a slight chance of thunderstorms. Southeasterly winds 5 to 10 miles an hour. Sunshine mixed with clouds at times again tomorrow. Slight chance of thunderstorms. Daytime highs approaching 90. Lows dip down to about 67 tomorrow night. Mainly clear. I'm meteorologist Eric Height on 104.7 KVIK. Right now, it's 84 degrees.
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0: Fox News, I'm Tom Rigotti. The defense in the Lindsay Clancy murder trial is demanding the removal of a juror. Lawyer Kevin Reddington says he's holding out on a potential verdict for the strangling of her three young children.
1: The court has an instruction from the foreperson of that juror that's been working for a week now, saying that there's one juror who refuses to listen to the law that you've given

0: plans to negotiate with Iran.
1: We're not talking to them. And we're not going to talk to them unless they stop shooting at commercial shipping.
0: Vance held the White House press briefing today. 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

That's Fog Hat on 104.7 KVIK. I'm Josh, in tonight for Eric because he's in Harper's Ferry right now at the port side. One stop until 7 with the sign up for the big tropical vacation, the passport to paradise with LA Communications and Sundance Travel. So, yeah, coming Harper's to sign up until 7 tonight with KVIK.

0: Very soon, we'll check in with Eric Kelly from the Portside One Stop in Harper's Ferry with the Passport to Paradise sign-up right now until 7. But tomorrow is Friday, the Golden Words giveaway. That's right, $104.70 if you know this. Cresco Wildlife Club's 80th anniversary, September 13th, at Gooder Field. Yeah, those are your Golden Words for the week. And wander around the grounds, see the new improvements, free will donation, and the whole community is invited. BYOB, water and coffee are free, but BYOB, otherwise canned sodas, pops, yep, $2, and all kinds of games, antler tossed, fishing, golf, and shooting gallery, plus a slow roasted pork meal with all the extras, and the list goes on and on throughout the day on September 13th. Again, Golden Words for this week, Cresco Wildlife Club's 80th anniversary, September 13th at Gooder Field. 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
3: Lows level off around 71 tonight under partly cloudy skies with a slight chance of thunderstorms. Southeasterly winds 5 to 10 miles an hour. Sunshine mixed with clouds at times again tomorrow. Slight chance of thunderstorms. Daytime highs approaching 90. Lows dip down to about 67. Tomorrow night, mainly clear. I'm meteorologist Eric Hite on 104.7 KVIK. Right now, it's 84 degrees.
4: It's Eric hanging out at the Portside One Stop in Harper's Ferry, getting you signed up for a Passport to Paradise, a tropical trip for two, now until 7 o'clock. Lots of fun tonight, kicking off Labor Day weekend a little early. Got shopping going on, food. The kitchen's open till 8 o'clock tonight here at the Portside, and music later on from 7 to 10 with J.R. Brank. You know, it's hot, it's humid, it's sticky. What sounds good? Some ice cream. The Sugar Bowl is here. With me is Nathan. And how long are you going to be here tonight?
5: We're going to be here tonight from 6 to 8, and if we've still got a line, if we still have people coming, we'll stay a little bit longer than that.
4: Nathan, like I said, it's hot, it's humid, and ice cream sounds fabulous. So what flavors are you serving tonight?
5: So I brought with me Coconut Almond Bliss, Me Want Cookie, Old Fashioned Vanilla, S'more to Love, Brownie Cascade, Mint Avalanche, Blackberry Lemon Bar, and Strawberry Hibiscus Italian Ice.
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4: That sounds pretty darn good. All right, stop on by. They're going to be here till 8 o'clock and get signed up for the Passport to Paradise. We'll be here till 7 o'clock at the Portside in Harper's Ferry.

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I'm Josh Blake, in for Eric. He's down in Harper's Ferry right now at the port side. Here's one from Van Halen, KVIK Classic Hits.

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5: Lows level off around 71 tonight under partly cloudy skies with a slight chance of thunderstorms. Southeasterly winds 5 to 10 miles an hour. Sunshine mixed with clouds at times again tomorrow. Slight chance of thunderstorms. Daytime highs approaching 90. Lows dip down to about 67. Tomorrow night, mainly clear. I'm meteorologist Eric Height on 104.7 KVIK. Currently 82.

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1: Fox News, I'm Tom Graham. 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
2: Remember the instructions that I've given you over and over again. Stay away from any coverage about